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I'm Michelle Monroe, letting you know that all the great songs recorded by my dad, the late great singer Matt Monroe, like Born Free from Russia with Love, Portrait of My Love, Softly As I Leave You, Walk Away, and many, many more, can be heard here on Radio Wave.

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1: Ashford and St Peter's Hospitals and Royal Surrey NHS Foundation Trust have confirmed Jos Bigmore as their group chair. Jos was recently appointed chair of Ashford and St Peter's Hospitals and continuing in his role as chair of Royal Surrey. The group chair arrangement strengthens leadership continuity and builds on the strong partnership already in place between the two trusts and supports closer joint working where this adds value for patients, staff and services. Both trusts will continue to operate independently with their own boards, governance and decision-making responsibilities. Group Chief Executive Louise Stead welcomed the confirmation, highlighting the benefits for staff, patients and system working. She said, "I'm delighted to welcome Jos as Chair of Ashford and St Peter's Hospital. He brings a strong track record of leadership, a deep understanding of the NHS and a clear commitment to collaboration and quality of care." Jos Bigmore, the group chair, commented, "It's a privilege to be appointed as chair of Ashford and St Peter's Hospital, continuing my role at Royal Surrey, and to take on the role of group chair across both organisations. I'm very much looking forward to working closely with colleagues, governors and partners at both trusts. By building on the strong foundations already in place, we can continue to strengthen collaboration, support our staff and improve outcomes and experiences for the communities we serve. I'd also like to thank John Machin for his leadership during his time as acting chair at Ashford and St Peter's Hospitals. His contribution has been invaluable, and I'm pleased that he will continue to support the Trust and myself in his role as a non-executive director."
0: Hospital Watch.

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1: From the Sky News Centre at 2, a Canadian man who sold poison online has been linked to the deaths of 79 people in the UK. Kenneth Laws admitted 14 charges of aiding suicide relating to Canadian victims. British names were added to the indictment, but he won't be prosecuted here. And an Ontario court heard details, including a man telling 999 he didn't want to die. David Parfitt's 22-year-old son Thomas bought from Law.
2: I want him to know who he killed. I want him to understand that he took away a young, promising life. And I want my day in court.
1: Donald Trump's White House meeting to try to make a final decision on whether to extend a ceasefire with Iran has ended with few new details. The president's demanding that Tehran must agree to never have a nuclear weapon and that the Strait of Hormuz be reopened. Two men have been jailed following a fatal crash while driving at almost 140 miles per hour in a 30 zone. They inhaled laughing gas and ran a red light in Manchester in March, killing a 50-year-old man. NATO and EU allies have condemned Russia after a drone hit a Romanian apartment block, injuring two people. Romanian officials say it was a Russian weapon, but Vladimir Putin's disputed that, claiming there's no proof. Former US permanent representative to NATO, Kurt Volker, says the alliance has to start hitting back.
3: NATO needs to convey a message to Russia. We will take down anything that is flying into NATO airspace that is unwanted. And I would take it one step further, which is to say we have to coordinate this with Ukraine now.
1: Royal Mail's missed its delivery targets for another year. Just 76% of first-class posts arrived on time. And in sport, Anthony Gordon's completed his near £70 million transfer from Newcastle to Barcelona. The England forward spoke excellent Spanish during his media conference, explaining he'd been learning the language. That's the latest. I'm Laura Safe.
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0: It's Hospital Watch on Radio Way, keeping you up to date with the news from Ashford, St Peter's and Woking hospitals.
1: Congratulations to Group Director of Strategy, Chris Atto, who has been appointed an Honorary Professor at the University of Surrey's School of Medicine. Chris works across both Ashford and St Peter's Hospital and Royal Surrey NHS Foundation Trusts. The new position with the University reflects his contribution to strengthening the partnership between the institution and the Trust.

0: costs, particularly in advancing collaboration across clinical practice, research and education. In his new role, Chris will support joint initiatives and further deepen the strategic relationship between the organisations. He's recently supported joint grant applications, the development of shared governance and collaboration forums, and hopes to establish a shared research list to enhance joint working. Chris joined Royal Surrey in October 2024 and Ashford and St Peter's Hospital in June 2025, having previously held senior strategic positions at the Royal Free London and South London and Maudsley NHS Foundation Trust. He has spent most of his career in the NHS, initially working as a psychologist in general hospital settings before moving into senior roles, leading commercial, workforce, organisational development and research projects locally, regionally and nationally. Chris said, "Honoured to receive this appointment, the relationship between our trusts and the university is a vital driver of innovation, workforce development and high-quality research. I look forward to deepening our collaboration and supporting joint programmes that will have direct benefit to patients and staff."
1: Hospital Watch.
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1: From the Sky News Centre at 3, the US Defence Secretary says any deal with Iran would be a good deal, and America has a global obligation to ensure Tehran doesn't get a nuclear weapon. Pete Hegseth's comments at a summit in Singapore follow a White House meeting held by Donald Trump to decide whether to extend a ceasefire. Mr. Trump's demanding the Strait of Hormuz be reopened. Here's our US correspondent, David Blevins.
2: If, at the end of the day, President Trump has no tangible benefit to point to other than the reopening of the Strait of Hormuz, which was open until he decided to go to war with Iran, this isn't going to be an easy deal for him to sell.
1: Iran's foreign ministry has told State TV an agreement has not been finalised. A man whose son died after buying poison online from a man who's admitted assisting suicide says he's disappointed he won't face trial in the UK. Kenneth Laws pleaded guilty to aiding 14 suicides in Canada. Police in the UK have linked him to 79 deaths here, but he won't be extradited. David Parfitt's son Tom was one of those who died.
3: Without what Kenneth Laws did, my son would have lived longer and we would have had an opportunity for him to get through his crisis. There's absolutely no doubt about that at all, which is one of the reasons I struggle with him not being prosecuted in this country.
1: Vladimir Putin's insisted there's no way to tell without evidence whether it was a Russian drone which crashed into flats in Romania on Thursday. Keir Starmer has condemned Russia. Hundreds of people in Kent are still without water as the hot weather affects supplies from South East Water. But the company says it has been restored to almost 6,500 customers so far. Anthony Gordon says he's always dreamed of being a Barcelona player. He's joined from Newcastle on a 5-year contract. And Novak Djokovic is out of the French Open tennis. He was beaten by 19-year-old João Fonseca. That's the latest. I'm Laura Safe.
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1: From the Sky News Centre at 4, any deal will be a good deal. That's the message from the US Defence Secretary as America continues to push towards an agreement with Iran. During talks at the White House, Donald Trump laid out his non-negotiables, including reopening the Strait of Hormuz. Iran's foreign ministries told State TV an agreement's not been finalised. A Canadian man who sold poison online has been linked to the deaths of 79 people in the UK. Kenneth Laws admitted 14 charges of aiding suicide relating to Canadian victims. British names were added to the indictment, but he won't be prosecuted here. David Parfitt's 22-year-old son Thomas bought from Law.
2: I want him to know who he killed. I want him to understand that he took away a young, promising life. And I want my day in court.
1: NATO and EU allies have condemned Russia after a drone hit a Romanian apartment block, injuring two people. Romanian officials say it was a Russian weapon, but Vladimir Putin's disputed that, claiming there's no proof. Former US permanent representative to NATO, Kurt Volker, says the alliance must hit back.
3: NATO needs to convey a message to Russia. We will take down anything that is flying into NATO airspace that is unwanted. And I would take it one step further, which is to say we have to coordinate this with Ukraine now.
1: Southeast Water says around 800 homes and businesses in Kent are still without water. 500 of those are in the Whitstable area. The company says supplies have been restored to almost 6,500 customers. Arsenal fans are asked not to gather at the Emirates Stadium later to allow police to begin preparing for their Premier League title-winning parade tomorrow. More than 500 officers will be on patrol. Meanwhile, Arsenal will attempt to win the Champions League tonight for the first time when they take on holders Paris Saint-Germain in Budapest. The Premier League winners lost their only previous final 20 years ago. That's the latest. I'm Laura Safe.
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1: Louise Stead, Group Chief Executive of Ashford and St Peter's and Royal Surrey Hospitals NHS Foundation Trust, has once again been named by the Health Service Journal as one of the top 50 Trust Chief Executives in England. This marks the fourth consecutive year that Louise has earned her place on the prestigious list of healthcare leaders. Louise has been Chief Executive of Royal Surrey for the past 8 years, during which time she has led the Trust to be rated as outstanding by the Care Quality Commission. In 2025, she stepped into the role of Group Chief Executive, expanding her leadership to include Ashford and St Peter's Hospital NHS Foundation Trust. Joss Bigmore, Group Chair, said, "Being recognised in the top 50 Chief Executives for four consecutive years is a significant achievement for Louise and a testament to her exceptional leadership, strategic vision and sustained dedication." Louise has an MSc in professional practice and is a visiting professor at the University of Surrey and specialist advisor to the Care Quality Commission, participating in well-led reviews at other NHS trusts. She also chairs the Surrey and Sussex Cancer Alliance and co-chairs the National Cancer Alliance Leadership Forum. She is also the acute provider partner member of the NHS Surrey and Sussex Integrated Care Board. And earlier this year, Louise was also invited to join a new national Maternity and Neonatal Task Force, which is chaired by the Health and Social Care Secretary.
0: Hospital Watch. 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
1: From the Sky News Centre at 5, the US Defence Secretary says any deal with Iran would be a good deal, and America has a global obligation to ensure Tehran doesn't get a nuclear weapon. Pete Hegseth's comments at a summit in Singapore follow a White House meeting held by Donald Trump to decide whether to extend a ceasefire. Mr. Trump's demanding the Strait of Hormuz be reopened. Here's our US correspondent David Blevins.
2: If at the end of the day, President Trump has no tangible benefit to point to other than the reopening of the Strait of Hormuz, which was open until he decided to go to war with Iran, this isn't going to be an easy deal for him to sell.
1: Eastern European states can no longer trust Vladimir Putin's claims. That's what Romania's foreign affairs minister says, as the Russian president's insisting Moscow isn't responsible for a drone which hit an apartment building in Galati. Two people were injured. A man whose son died after buying poison online from a man who admitted assisting suicide says he's disappointed he won't face trial in the UK. Kenneth Laws pleaded guilty to aiding 14 suicides in Canada, and he's been linked to 79 deaths here. South East Water says water's been restored to almost 6,500 customers in Kent, but around 800 are still without it, with the company saying the recent hot weather's affected supplies. In sport, Anthony Gordon says that he's always dreamed of being a Barcelona player after joining them from Newcastle in a deal worth almost £70 million. The England forward signed a five-year contract. Gordon's explained he's been learning Spanish for this moment.
3: I always wanted Barca. Barca, like I said then, is the biggest club on the planet. It's the stuff I dreamed of as a child. It really is a dream come true. To play for Barcelona is the biggest dream possible.
1: And Premier League winners Arsenal will try to win the Champions League tonight for the first time. The side's taking on holders Paris Saint-Germain in Budapest. That's the latest. I'm Laura Safe.
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0: Well, it wasn't fair that my little girl needed an organ transplant. 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

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Have I lost my mind?

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1: From the Sky News Centre at 6, the US Defence Secretaries appeared to support Donald Trump's demands of Iran, outlined ahead of a meeting on whether to extend a ceasefire. The president has once again repeated his desire for Tehran to agree not to have a nuclear weapon. He also wants the immediate reopening of the Strait of Hormuz. Pete Hegseth's backed those comments at a defence summit in Singapore.
2: We still have global obligations to ensure that, say, Iran doesn't get a nuclear weapon. We're supercharging our defense industrial base so that we're building 2x, 3x, 4x the munitions. Status as of right now is that any deal will be a good deal.
1: The president of Romania says a drone strike on Thursday night is the most serious in the country since Russia's aggression against Ukraine. Nicosia Dan and Volodymyr Zelensky have agreed to accelerate their cooperation to produce drones that can be rapidly deployed. This resident in Galati describes what she heard on Thursday.
3: When I heard the bang, I didn't even know which way to run. I jumped out of bed and rushed to my husband because he's sick. The fright is sinking in even more now as I realise that this disaster just passed right over us.
1: A man whose son died after buying poison online says he's angry the man who admitted assisting suicide won't face trial in the UK. Kenneth Laws pleaded guilty to aiding 14 suicides in Canada and he's been linked to 79 deaths here. Around 800 homes and businesses in Kent are still without water. South East Water says supplies have been restored, though, to almost 6,500 customers. Novak Djokovic has been knocked out of the French Open tennis in the third round by teenager João Fonseca. The Brazilian, 20 years younger than Djokovic, came from two sets down to win 3-2. And Arsenal will attempt to win the Champions League tonight for the first time when they take on holders Paris Saint-Germain in Budapest. The Premier League winners lost their only previous final 20 years ago. That's the latest. I'm Kat Suave.
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0: Andre might think that the biggest impact he'll make this morning will be on his Year 9 class.
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0: But actually, it'll be far from the classroom.
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0: By giving blood, you can be there for someone without being there.
1: Settle down.
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1: From the Sky News Centre at 7, Donald Trump's White House meeting to make a final decision on whether to extend a ceasefire with Iran appears to have ended with few new details. The president said Tehran must agree to never have a nuclear weapon and the Strait of Hormuz be reopened. Iranian Foreign Ministry spokesman Esmail Baghaiz appeared to play down any progress made last night as he spoke to a local news channel.
2: The agreement has not been finalised yet. Other points have been mentioned, like the nuclear issue. I emphasise we are focused on the end of the war at this point, and are not discussing the details of the nuclear plan.
1: Vladimir Putin's denied a drone which hit an apartment block in Romania on Thursday night was Russian. NATO and EU allies have condemned the incident, while Keir Starmer says it was a serious violation of the alliance's airspace. A study suggests younger women who suffer from insomnia are up to three times more likely to develop some types of cancer. Researchers in America found those aged under 50 who had issues with their sleep were far more at risk of developing hormone-related tumours. Hundreds of people are expected to join a so-called surface watch of the water for signs of the Loch Ness monster in the Scottish Highlands. An annual search invites visitors and enthusiasts to take part. In sport, Novak Djokovic doesn't know if he'll return to Roland Garros after suffering a shock third-round defeat at the French Open against teenager Joao Fonseca. The 19-year-old fought from two sets down to take a five-set victory in Paris. Djokovic praised Fonseca's comeback.
3: Tough one for me to lose, being two sets to love up. But huge credit to Joao for really deserving to win the match. I think he, without a doubt, was a better player in important moments.
1: And Arsenal fans are dreaming of lifting the Champions League trophy for the first time in their history tonight. They're taking on the current holders Paris Saint-Germain in Budapest. That's the latest. I'm Kat Suave.
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1: From the Sky News Centre at 8, Donald Trump's held a meeting with his top team to make what he calls a final determination about a deal with Iran. Before entering the Situation Room, the US president repeated his demands for Tehran to not develop a nuclear weapon and reopen the Strait of Hormuz. We haven't heard the outcome of those discussions yet, but his defense secretary, Pete Hegseth, says his boss would only want the best results.
2: Patience. The president's patient. He's only going to get a great deal, and I know we'll get a great deal. That's not any deal, that's a great deal. And he's resolute in that, which I think is what the world would want the President of the United States to be.
1: It's thought women under 50 who suffer from insomnia could be at a higher risk of certain types of cancer. A study by researchers in America suggests those who don't sleep well are more likely to be diagnosed with breast cancer. Israel's been blacklisted as a country suspected of committing sexual violence in war zones. A United Nations report cites verified multiple conflict-related incidents last year. Hundreds of people in Kent are still without water as the hot weather continues to affect supplies from South East Water. Some businesses have closed and nearly 500,000 bottles of water have been delivered to customers, GP surgeries and care homes. Teenage tennis star Joao Fonseca says there's more chance of a surprise winner at the French Open after he knocked out 24-time Grand Slam champion Novak Djokovic. The 19-year-old fought back for a 5-set victory at Roland Garros. After going 2 sets down, Fonseca thought he had no chance of progressing.
3: Actually, I was not even believing myself. I mean, it was tough to play against him in the heat. He was destroying me. I mean, if I hit it hard, he was the ball is coming back harder.
1: And Arsenal will attempt to lift the Champions League trophy for the first time ever later. The Premier League winners take on holders Paris Saint-Germain in Budapest. That's the latest. I'm Kat Suave.
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Love is now the stardust of yesterday. The music

would you like right now? A nice cup of tea? A glass of milk? Fresh orange juice? A jug of water? Freshly brewed coffee? A cooling glass of squash? Whatever you choose, take a sip without delay and remember to drink regularly to keep hydrated. The majority of us do not drink enough fluids every day and this causes us to become dehydrated. For clearer thinking, keep on drinking.

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1: From the Sky News Centre at 9, the US Defence Secretary says any deal with Iran would be a good deal and America has a global obligation to ensure Tehran doesn't get a nuclear weapon. Pete Hegseth's comments come as a White House meeting was held by Donald Trump to decide whether to extend a ceasefire. Mr. Trump's demanding the Strait of Hormuz be reopened. Here's our US correspondent, David Blevins.
2: If at the end of the day, President Trump has no tangible benefit to point to other than the reopening of the Strait of Hormuz, which was open until he decided to go to war with Iran, this isn't going to be an easy deal for him to sell.
1: A teenager has been charged with the murder of a 15-year-old in Hackney in East London. It's understood Brian David Saldarriaga was stabbed after a fight broke out at a house party on Monday evening. Israel and Russia have been named on a UN blacklist of countries suspected of committing sexual violence in conflict zones. Israeli officials deny the findings, while Moscow hasn't yet commented. Women under the age of 50 who have insomnia are more likely to develop hormone-related tumours. A study in America found those with trouble sleeping are at a greater risk of getting breast, uterine or ovarian cancer. Alexander Zverev has become the new favourite to win the French Open after some big-name exits at Roland Garros. Novak Djokovic crashed out in the third round, following world number one Jannik Sinner out of the tournament. Second seed Zverev will take on Jesper de Jong next, and he says that's all he's focused on.
3: I know I'm playing de Jong tomorrow, who's won six matches here, and that's my focus. I know who I'm playing next. That's the only thing that I can control. The matches that I have in front of me and everything else will fall into place.
1: And Bukayo Saka says he's determined to help Arsenal lift the Champions League trophy later. His side take on current holders Paris Saint-Germain in the final in Budapest this evening. That's the latest.
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0: Mike Maingard.
1: Well, hello there. Good morning. Welcome indeed to a Saturday breakfast brunch. Yes, I know you were expecting Maria, but unfortunately she is unavailable this morning, so I have the pleasure of sitting in, standing in, dancing in, doing all the biz, and entertaining you through until 12 o'clock this morning. Get ready for a ride.

Well, there's a different way of getting us going first thing in the morning here on Radio Way, along with Amanda Lear and a touch of Fabulous Lover, Love Me. Ah, yes, Fabulous is the music you will be listening to throughout the morning. And if you would like to add into that, all you need to do to get a request played, have a dedication read out or shouted out to somebody, is send me an email. studio@radioway.org is my email address. We also have WhatsApp. We have a telephone line, which also is the same number that you will need for WhatsApp, 01932874433. And of course, if you are up to date on your technology, then all you need to do is use your phone. 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You can listen to us wherever you go. You can make requests through the app. You can also listen again to programs that we have done in the past. It's all there, all the magic of the 21st century. Is it 22nd yet? No, not quite. We're still in 21. Let's stick with that and stick with some music that isn't from the 21st century, shall we? A French gentleman to get us going.

It has a fantastic rhythm, doesn't it? Gilbert Bécaud, and a song that went to number one here in the UK, and of course was also, surprisingly enough, or maybe not, number one over in France as well. I don't think it did quite as well in several of the other European countries because it wasn't sung in French at the time. But that is something not to quibble over, is it? We'll be playing a little bit of all sorts of stuff this morning.

Dr. Hook and his medicine show. There wasn't too much a medicine show there. It all seemed to be Ray Sawyer and Dr. Hook himself. Oh, well, that's just one of those things. What's going

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3: 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Whether through outstanding care, reassurance or a simple act of kindness, we want to hear about the people and teams who made a lasting impact. To make a nomination, go to the Trust website, asphnhs.uk, and click on the panel on the front page. Then pick an award category and complete a short online form. The nominations close at midnight on Friday the 26th of June, so get nominating now. And all nominees will receive a certificate of recognition, and three finalists from each category will attend the Staff Achievement Awards ceremony, which takes place in October. Finally, thank you for helping the Trust to celebrate the people who make the organisation a compassionate, caring and supportive place for patients, family, visitors and staff.
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Little bit of Cliff Richard for you on this Saturday morning, sitting in for Maria, and this is your breakfast brunch. Good old soul music is what we're going to listen to right now. Or is it disco? Well, it's a bit of the two. The amazing Mr. George McRae and just one of his hits. One that I rather like. Hope you do too, because I can't leave you alone.

George McRae, can't leave you alone. Have you ever heard that saying, somebody has a twinkle in their eye? Have you ever wondered how exactly you work out whether somebody has or they have not? Well, once upon a time, there was a young lady who decided, I will write a song to tell people exactly what that is all about. Well, the name of the song is simply called Twinkle, and singing it for you this morning is Terry. See if you can work out how to spot somebody with a twinkle in their eye.

Well, did you spot how to work out if somebody has a twinkle in their eye? No? Well, I tell you what, there is a simple way to do that if you are stuck. All you need to do is make a request for them so that they can hear that, they can smile, and then they will have a twinkle in their eye. To do that, to make the request and the dedication, just send me an email, studio@radioway.org, or use the WhatsApp, or even the telephone, 01932 874433, or get on your phone, because we've got a brand new phone app that you can download, listen to us wherever you go, and of course keep in touch with what's going on here at Radio Way. It's all fantastic. No, I'm not going to play a song called Fantastic, basically because I couldn't find it in time.

David Bowie. Couldn't be anybody else, could it? Golden Years. Did you know we are celebrating Golden Years? The Radio Way has been going for over 60 years. Did you know that? If you didn't, where have you been all of last year? Yes, indeed, we've been entertaining all sorts of people inside and outside of the hospitals here in the area, and we will continue to do so. Why? Because it's the perfect thing to do.

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0: Tell me something. Have you ever seen on the screen, whatever type of screen it is you look at, animals that listen to music and jump up and down and do all sorts of weird things when they hear a piece of song or when they hear the name? I'm going to try that this morning. I'm going to say the name Freya. Yes, Freya, where are you? What are you doing? Are you wagging your tail? Yes, Freya is a dog, and Freya is listening in this morning. So I have been told, and that is by our wonderful Foxy. Yes, Warren Fox, who does our Foxy Soul Den on Thursday evening. Good show. Listen in. Make sure you do write it on the top of your forehead. And his wife, Maria, they are relaxing because they work very hard during the week and listening in to the program this morning. Good morning to you both. Lovely to have the pleasure of your company. And thank you indeed for letting us know that Freya is sitting in front of the radio listening to what's going on. So we ought to find a cool toonie for Freya to wag the tail to. How about this one? Bit of soul. Northern, indeed.

Well, there we go. We were blessed back in August of 1966 to 2 minutes and 22 seconds of Xander Patton, otherwise known as Alexander, and Capitol Records made a big hit out of that one. Especially for you, Foxy, for Maria and for Freya on this Saturday morning, this sunshiny, quite warm Saturday morning. A little lovin' sometimes. Let's do some dancey stuff, shall we? Why? Because I want to dance around the studio, that is why. And I'm going to.

is a brilliant tune. It's Master KG together with Burma Boy and Nonsibo. And it's all about Jerusalem. A little bit of the African sound for you. Talking about different places, as you know, on a normal show, I would do something from a different country. I may yet do that. I haven't quite decided. But it reminded me of something that I had to do when back in 1979. It was translate an English song into German, because there was a recording artist, a star who you will identify very shortly, who asked me to translate this one for her while she was doing her European tour. Let's have a listen to the English version, because basically I can't find a German version. I don't think we ever recorded it.

And that's how we felt at the end of each of those performances. We did not want to go. It was, well, it was sort of a ballet. It was a story. It was like a circus. It had a magician. I think his name was Simon Alexander. And, of course, Kate Bush and the song Lionheart, or in German, Löwenherz. This should be instantly recognizable. Human League, and Don't You Want Me?

Well, that should please one or two. I think a little bit of Human League from, I think it was the 90s, may have been the late 80s. I think all very simply, Don't You Want Me. To take us up to the news, I thought we'd have a little snippet of a film music. Francis Lai and a touch of Bilitis.

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1: From the Sky News Centre at 10, Donald Trump's outlined his demands for Iran as he held talks with his national security advisers on ending the war. Iranian officials say a final understanding has not been reached with its nuclear program and the Strait of Hormuz key discussion points. US Defense Secretary Pete Hegseth's been speaking at a defense summit in Singapore.
2: We still have global obligations to ensure that, say, Iran doesn't get a nuclear weapon. We're supercharging our defense industrial base so that we're building 2x, 3x, 4x the munitions. Status as of right now is that any deal will be a good deal.
1: A teenager has been charged with the murder of a 15-year-old boy in East London. Brian David Saldarriaga was found with stab wounds following reports of disorder in Hackney on Monday. Younger women who suffer from insomnia are up to three times more likely to develop some types of cancer. Researchers in America found those aged under 50 who sleep badly were at a higher risk of being diagnosed with breast cancer in the next 5 years, while there's a 57% increased chance of ovarian cancer. Emma Birchley has more.
3: It's thought that insomnia could be disrupting hormone levels. Interestingly, though, no significant link for men with hormone-related cancers, so testicular, for example, prostate. But both sexes have increased risk of bowel cancer.
1: Universal Music Group has rejected an estimated £48 billion takeover offer. It was made by stakeholder investment company Pershing Square, but the entertainment giant says the deal was not in the best interests of shareholders, artists and songwriters. Novak Djokovic admitted he ran out of gas as he was knocked out of the French Open tennis. He was beaten by teenager Joao Fonseca in five sets last night. And Arsenal are hoping to achieve European success for a title which, until now, has remained out of reach. The club take on PSG in the Champions League final tonight. That's the latest. I'm Kat Suave.
4: The best DJ in town is here. He's revolutionary. Remarkable. Remarkable. And very large.
5: Large and in charge. Mike Mangard.

do have a little bit of everything, especially for Peter, who called in and said, could I play a little bit of some Chicago, but not the soft stuff? Yes, well, Chicago are known for all kinds of music, but essentially they are and were a rock band. That particular one was one that went to number one over in the United States, 25-6-4, whatever that actually means. I have no idea. I do, however, know what this is about. This is Enya. An Orinoco Flow.

sort of thing you can listen to all day, especially in this weather. Sound of Enya and an Orinoco flow sailing us away. I wonder where we're going to land up. I have succumbed to the temptation. Yes, we are going to play a song from a different country. Why not indeed? Albano, Romina Powers.

0: tickets, please. This is the Requestor with me, Matt Richings. Welcome on this eclectic musical journey as we explore what happened on this day in history. 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
1: There we are. 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

0: Well, I can assure you that back in the Elizabethan days, they didn't have music like that, so I'm not quite sure why that was called Elizabethan Serenade, but it was rather lovely. Bit of James Last there for you. Yes, good, I like it.
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0: Epton Park Fun Run for a fantastic day out that really does have something for everyone. Whether you walk, jog or run, it's all about having fun, getting active together and supporting our patients and families at Ashford and St Peter's Hospitals. We'd love to see as many people as possible there, making it a truly special community event to remember. The Fun Run is designed to be accessible to everyone, where participants choose to run, jog or walk the course. The event brings together NHS staff, local residents and families in a shared effort to support health and well-being across the community. The funds raised through participation will help the Trust charity continue to deliver projects that enhance the experience of patients and support staff across the two hospitals. Events such as the Kempton Park Fun Run help ensure continued support for those vital enhancements directly benefiting patients, families and staff. The ASPH charity is encouraging individuals, families and teams to sign up early to ensure they secure their place and help make this year's event the most successful yet. For more information and registration details, they're available at the Trust website. That's www.asph.nhs.uk/Kempton-park-fun-run.
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we never did get to hear what happened at the end of that, really, did we? No, Dolly Parton and one of her big hits, simply entitled Jolene. Why, this is rather softy starting. 'Tis the Beatles.

A man who made an impression wherever he went. Mr. Demis Roussos. Well, there was an awful lot of him to make an impression, really. And I thought we'd make an impression by doing something a little bit different.

0: Then, in 1940, I luckily arrived in the United States, unable to speak a word of English, of course, which was a handicap because I found most people over here do. And I tried to learn the language, and I got along as time and a half went by, and I picked up a few words here and there, mostly there because I hadn't been here yet. But I found that people who speak English sometimes do not understand each other too well, due to the fact that they do not use punctuation marks when they talk. And that... Thank you. That is why I invented phonetic punctuation, which means that while we talk, we will integrate punctuation marks by giving them sounds so that we can underline our sentences as well when we speak as we do when we read and or write. I'll teach you the system. A period sounds like this. Here is a dash. An exclamation point is a vertical dash with a period underneath. Here is a comma. Quotation are two commas. If you happen to be left-handed. Question mark is rather difficult. Finally, the colon. The two little dots. You know, you can put them either over or under each other. That is the sound for the colon. I have a book here, and I'm going to read to you a short story so you can hear how this system really sounds. This book was written by Shakespeare this time. Johann Sebastian Shakespeare. This is a pickpocket edition, by the way. I have a short story right here in the beginning of the book. It is on page 2. In the open window, there suddenly came light. Beautiful Eleanor sat alone, dreaming of but one thing. Two years had passed since she met Sir Henry. She could still remember the unhappy evening when her father had thrown him out. They had been sitting in the park, and Henry had said, "Darling." "Is this the first time you have loved?" She had answered, "Yes." "But it is so wonderful that I hope it will not be the last." It's getting a little messy. Suddenly she heard a well-known sound. It was he. In two strides, he was near her, embraced, kissed, and caressed her. Henry! "What is love?" she asked. He answered, "Well, I couldn't live without it." She asked.
1: I'm sorry. Where have all your thoughts been this while? He answered, with thee, my maiden. Suddenly he was gone. All she hoyed heard. Was the well-known sound of his departing horse.

0: courtesy of Nazia and Zaheb Hassan, a little bit of the classic disco Devani. Before that, we had a touch of comedy, courtesy of Victor Borga and his brand new, at that time, phonetic punctuation. Something that we, when we heard it first, said it would never catch on. And then rap music came around and suddenly it was there.
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3: Louise Stead, Group Chief Executive of Ashford and St Peter's and Royal Surrey NHS Foundation Trust, has been appointed a Deputy Lieutenant of Surrey. In this honorary role, Louise will join a distinguished group of individuals supporting the Lord Lieutenant in carrying out ceremonial and community duties on behalf of the King. Outside of her professional responsibilities, she will represent the Lord Lieutenant at local events, royal visits and civic ceremonies, helping to present honours and awards and support charities and voluntary organisations. Louise said, "I'm delighted to be appointed Deputy Lieutenant of Surrey. It's a tremendous honour and I'm sure it will complement my work in healthcare leadership by providing an opportunity to further strengthen my connections with local communities and organisations." The role of Deputy Lieutenant is honorary and unpaid. Appointments are typically made to individuals who have made significant contributions to public life and their local communities through leadership, service and achievements across sectors, including healthcare, business, education, the military and the voluntary sector.
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is to Matt Monro and the Immortal Love is a many splendid thing, but I can assure you that my version of that particular song did not sell as well as his did. His did millions, and so it should. This is country rock, Australian style. Craig McLaughlin. Yes, Scottish name, still Australian.

Nothing to do with Mona Lisa, but it may have brought a smile to your face and a tap to your feet. Yes, I was tapping Miss Feet along as well. It's good we've got good carpets here in this studio. They get worn out rather quickly. Craig McLaughlin, one of the guys back in the day in the 70s from Neighbours. I've no idea what he's doing now, but there you go. Now, I was looking through the requests that we have played over the last couple of months or so, and it's interesting to see what songs people do request. And incidentally, if you are wanting to request a song, a toonie, or just make a shout out, a dedication to somebody, or even just say hello, all you need to do, send me an email to this email address, studio@radioway.org, or you can use WhatsApp. You can give me a call on the telephone on 01932874433. And if you haven't got WhatsApp loaded up with us on it, that's the number to use as well, 01932874433, or you can use your phone app, whichever. Anyway, back to what I was saying. I was going through some of the songs that people have requested, and I remembered this one was requested by the song Writer's Playbook.

Father, the sound of start that again, shall we? We will rewind without doing rewinding. The sound of Songwriter's Playbook, a song that's too sweet to share, and indeed too cool not to share with you. I do get my words mixed up.

See what I did there? I thought that was rather cool. But don't worry if you missed it and you don't understand what I'm talking about. It's one of those things. It's a song without words.

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1: From the Sky News Centre at 11, Iran's accused Donald Trump of making excessive demands as both sides try to reach a peace deal. One of the Supreme Leader's top advisers says the US president is betraying democracy by sticking to his requests. Mr. Trump insists Tehran cannot develop a nuclear weapon and wants them to reopen the Strait of Hormuz. Middle East commentator Tara Kangalu says both are remaining resolute.
2: 90 days into this war, we are once again in this war of narrative. Donald Trump wants to have the story written his way, and the Iranian regime wants to have the story written their way. And these two narratives are, again, very different.
1: A 16-year-old will appear in court later, charged with the murder of a teenager in East London. Brayan David Saldarriaga, who's 15, was stabbed to death on Monday night in Hackney. Four people have been rescued after being trapped for 10 days in a flooded cave in Laos. Teams are working to drain more water out of the area as they continue their search for another two people. The UK, US and Australia are working together to develop unmanned undersea vehicles as part of their trilateral security pact. Defence Secretary John Healey's been speaking to reporters.
3: This will rapidly give our forces the very most advanced battlefield technologies, as together we produce a range of cutting-edge sensors and weapons systems. This will give us the ability to detect, to deter, and to deal with threats.
1: He's in Singapore, along with fellow defence chiefs Pete Hegseth and Richard Marles. 500 households in Kent are still without water. South East Water says it's restored supplies to 15,000 customers after recent hot weather caused disruption. And fans of Arsenal and Paris Saint-Germain are taking over Budapest ahead of this evening's Champions League final. Mikel Arteta's side are trying to win the trophy for the first time, while PSG are the defending champions. That's the latest. I'm Kat Suave.
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0: Yes, well, I know you were expecting at some stage during the morning a little bit of classical music, and there it is for you. Pomp and Circumstance, March number one, opus number 39, together with Chorus and some Lands of Hope and Glory. And, of course, in case you are interested, the Proms will be starting soon. And, yes, well, I might even bring you some of the bits of the Proms as we go through the month of June and July. You never know. Rather tasty. Talking about tasty, are you aware that today is National Biscuit Day? Yes, there is a day for biscuits nationally, right the way through the country. Why is there not a day for DJs? I don't know. Maybe there should be. Back to what we are talking about. And as it is a tasty biscuit day, we have a fridge full of biscuits, and we also have this morning a lunchtime sandwich.
1: I hope you're hungry. It's time for our brunchtime lunchtime sandwich.
0: Yes, for your delification and for your appetite, we get you to take a little rest. Sit down, have a snack, have a biscuit or a sandwich. You could have a biscuit sandwich, or we can have a musical one. I think I'll do the musical bit. You take care of whatever it is you want to eat and drink while you're listening. We have two artists, and they are sort of sandwiching each other. Two from one artist, one from the other. And it starts off like this.

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Then I got me a transmission and all the chrome. 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
1: Well, there you have your Saturday morning, your Saturday lunchtime sandwich in the form of Johnny Cash and Rolls Royce. The songs we listened to were Johnny, first of all, singing about his creation of One Piece at a Time. We had Rolls Royce asking the question of, is it love that you're after? And Johnny Cash's Ring of Fire. It was a remix courtesy of Johnny Cash and a gentleman called Serge Moldova. Whatever could happen next.
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Dave Clark 5 bringing us a few melodies of that time. This is rather brilliant, and I haven't played it in years.

0: The band were known as Mr. Big. They came from the west coast of the US of A, and back in the 80s, that was one of the biggest hits that they had here over in the UK.
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Well, it wouldn't be a brunchtime breakfast from me without something from Queen or Freddie Mercury. And Freddie there doing one thing that he had dreamed of doing for so, so many years, and that is singing a little bit of opera. Rock opera, which is what Queen were all about, together with Montserrat, Cabal, and a thing called, very simply, Barcelona. Wasn't that good? It was almost angelic. Hey! Oh, the angels have just arrived. Hey! Hey! Hey! Hey! Sound of the Glitter Band.

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0: Not many tunes have a euphonium playing in the background. That one does. It also has Clive Dunn. 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
0: 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At the song Cambodia.

former number one here on Radio Way in the form of the Tremolos and Silence is Golden. Well, my silence will come soon because we're just about to play the last piece of music here on Brunchtime Breakfast. It has been an absolute pleasure to play music for you this morning. To have your listening ear since 9 o'clock this morning. I look forward to having that given to me once again at another time. But for me, Mike Maingard, to each and every one of you, stay tuned to Radio Way throughout the day, not just today, but through the week as well. Have yourselves a great afternoon. Enjoy the sunshine and take care for now. Bye.

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1: From the Sky News Centre at midday, Donald Trump's held a meeting with his top team to make what he calls a final determination about a deal with Iran. Before entering the Situation Room, the US president repeated his demands for Tehran to not develop a nuclear weapon and reopen the Strait of Hormuz. We haven't heard the outcome of those discussions yet, but his defense secretary, Pete Hegseth, says his boss would only want the best results.
2: Patience. The president's patient. He's only going to get a great deal, and I know we'll get a great deal. That's not any deal, that's a great deal. And he's resolute in that, which I think is what the world would want the President of the United States to be.
1: A teenager has been charged with the murder of a 15-year-old boy in East London. It's understood Brian David Saldarriaga was stabbed in Hackney on Monday evening. Rescuers have pulled four people out of a flooded cave in Laos. They were among a group of villagers who'd been trapped for 10 days after going into the area to search for gold. Our Asia correspondent Cordelia Lynch says it's been a complex mission.
3: It's been perilous trying to navigate through this cave system. One rescuer describing it taking an hour just to get 200 metres, and we've seen images of the men caked in mud.
1: Teams are working to drain more water out of the site as they continue their search for two others. It's understood former England footballer Raheem Sterling has been arrested on suspicion of drug driving. He's alleged to have crashed his Lamborghini while on the M3 near Farnborough and was stopped by police on Thursday morning. The UK, US and Australia are working together to develop unmanned undersea vehicles as part of their security pact. Defence Secretary John Healey says it will give forces advanced battle technologies. And Budapest is being packed out by Arsenal and Paris Saint-Germain fans ahead of this evening's Champions League final. Mikel Arteta's side are hoping to secure the European trophy for the first time. That's the latest. I'm Kat Suave.
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1: Did you know? 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The fastest known muscle in nature is found in the throats of songbirds. And it's impossible to hum whilst holding your nose.

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0: But it's something she did for another family that will be the biggest win of the day.
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1: From the Sky News Centre at 1. Some breaking news. Liverpool have sacked manager Arne Slot only a year after winning the Premier League. The Dutchman saw his team slump to fifth this season, 25 points behind champions Arsenal. They were beaten 12 times this campaign, but speaking last weekend, Slot was still expecting to continue in charge.
2: I'm also looking forward to next season to continue to evolve this team that's, as I've said many times, in a transition, and that will not stop during this summer.
1: Elsewhere, Donald Trump has been accused of betraying diplomacy for the third time by an advisor to Iran's supreme leader. Tehran says the US president is making excessive demands as they thrash out the details of a peace deal. A motorcyclist is in a critical condition after a collision involving a double-decker bus near Arbroath. The crash happened on the A92 last night. Reports suggest Raheem Sterling has been arrested on suspicion of drug driving after an incident in Hampshire. Police confirmed they detained a 31-year-old motorist on Thursday after a Lamborghini crashed through barriers on the M3. British holidaymakers are being urged to arrive at European airports 3 hours before their flight home. That's the warning from Wizz Air's UK boss because of expected lengthy queues caused by new border checks. As of last month, travellers from outside the EU must register fingerprints under the entry-exit system. Travel expert Simon Calder says Yvonne Moynihan's advice isn't straightforward.
3: First of all, it's fine if you've got cabin baggage only. If you're checking in bags, that's a little bit tricky because quite often the check-in doesn't open until a couple of hours before the flight. It's a really serious issue for a lot of people. Very, very patchy.
1: And the excitement's building in Budapest ahead of Arsenal's Champions League clash against Paris Saint-Germain. The Premier League winners have never picked up the top prize in European football and lost their only previous final 20 years ago. That's the latest. I'm Kat Suave.
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0: And we'll go about ours, being the only charity helping to solve crime. 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

Did you know more than 20% of the world's oxygen is produced by the Amazon rainforest? One lightning bolt has enough energy to toast 100,000 slices of bread. The longest possible uninterrupted train ride in the world is over 10,000 miles long, which goes from Vietnam to Portugal.

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1: From the Sky News Centre at 2, Arne Slot has been sacked as Liverpool's head coach with immediate effect. Joe Rawson has more.
2: He was celebrating winning the Premier League title only 12 months ago, but after a turbulent season that saw a fallout with Mo Salah, Liverpool say they have reluctantly made the decision to sack Slot because it gives the team the best chance of success moving forward, particularly during a period in which the league has moved direction. Liverpool finished fifth in the table and secured Champions League football on the final day.
1: A teenage girl died in hospital after getting into difficulty on Formby Beach in Merseyside on Bank Holiday Monday. The 15-year-old is the 13th person known to have died during the recent hot weather. Iran's accused Donald Trump of making excessive demands as both sides try to reach a peace deal. One of the Supreme Leader's top advisors says the US president is betraying democracy by sticking to his requests. Mr. Trump insists Tehran cannot develop a nuclear weapon and wants the Strait of Hormuz reopened. Here's Middle East commentator Tara Kagarlu.
3: 90 days into this war, we are once again in this war of narrative. Donald Trump wants to have the story written his way, and the Iranian regime wants to have the story written their way. And these two narratives are again very different.
1: Wizz Air's UK boss is urging British holidaymakers to arrive at European airports 3 hours before their flight home. It's because of expected lengthy queues caused by new border checks. A motorcyclist is in a critical condition after a collision involving a double-decker bus near Arbroath. The crash happened on the A92 last night. It's understood former England footballer Raheem Sterling has been arrested on suspicion of drug driving. He's alleged to have crashed his Lamborghini while on the M3 in Hampshire on Thursday morning. And Arsenal and Paris Saint-Germain fans have taken over Budapest ahead of today's Champions League final. Mikel Arteta's side are trying to win the trophy for the first time. That's the latest. I'm Stevie Shillinglaw.
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0: from his bedroom, from his bedroom. And everybody's calling me, but my phone don't work and his phone don't work and his...
1: Matt is enjoying a rare day off, feet up, footy on. But the platelets from his last blood donation are definitely not having a day off.
2: Having cancer is really hard. 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I need platelet transfusions a lot. 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
1: By giving blood, you can be there for someone without being there. Save up to 3 lives in 1 hour. Book now at blood.co.uk.
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carbon in your body to make over 9,000 pencils. 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Yeah.

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1: This is a complete maze. 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
1: 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Oh, wow. 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

Did you know only 30% of the Earth is covered by land? If you search askew in Google, the screen will tilt slightly clockwise. There are only two parts of the human body that never stop growing: the ears and the nose.

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1: A collaborative pilot between Ashford and St Peter's Hospital NHS Foundation Trust and South East Coast Ambulance Service has successfully tested a new community-based model of care for patients who have fallen at home. Running from July to October 2025, for 2 days a week, the service paired a consultant radiographer from the hospital with an advanced paramedic practitioner from the ambulance service to jointly review 999 calls, assess patients in their home, and provide rapid X-ray imaging using a mobile machine. Images were transmitted instantly to the hospital for reporting, enabling clinical decisions within around 30 minutes. This approach meant many patients could be safely treated at home, avoided unnecessary emergency department attendances and ambulance conveyancing. Despite limited resources, the team demonstrated impressive innovation, establishing safe imaging processes, organising IT capability, and delivering a seamless patient-centred service. The pilot showed clear clinical, operational and financial benefits with strong support from patients and families. Andrew Moth, a consultant radiographer at Ashford and St Peter's Hospital who co-created the project and is also a community first responder, said it's been very successful and is a revolutionary service, the first of its kind in the UK, where a radiographer works alongside an advanced paramedic practitioner. James Fern, an advanced paramedic practitioner at the ambulance service who helped co-create the community scheme, said for some patients there can be risks of upset caused by going into hospital. It can be a big change in the routine of someone with dementia, for example. Being treated at home helps reduce patient anxiety. If they went into hospital, they would still get the same package of care, but this way they're getting it in the comfort of their own home. Andrew added, it's not a lesser service in any way. The image quality of the X-ray is very good. Patient experience has been high, with 100% of patients saying they were happy to have the X-ray at home. Following its success, Phase 2 has now launched for a further 4 months, with an increase in operational days to 5 a week. This will allow the team to reach more patients and strengthen the evidence base for long-term adoption. This initiative exemplifies integrated working across organisations and has significant potential to become a sustainable, permanent model of community-based care, improving outcomes for vulnerable patients and reducing system pressures.
0: Hospital Watch

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1: From the Sky News Centre at 3, Liverpool are searching for a new head coach after firing Arne Slot. The Dutchman led them to the Premier League title only a year ago, but oversaw a dismal defence this season that saw them finish fifth and 25 points behind champions Arsenal. Speaking last weekend, Slot said there were mitigating factors and he wanted to rebuild.
2: Ending up fifth qualify for Champions League after the season we've had, I don't think there's any other club that has had the injuries we had. We're not happy, but I think then there's a lot to look forward to for the upcoming season/seasons.
1: Another teenager's died after getting into trouble in the hot weather. Emergency services found the 15-year-old girl on Formby Beach on Merseyside on bank holiday Monday. British holidaymakers are being urged to arrive at European airports 3 hours before their flight home. The UK boss of Wizz Air says new border checks are expected to cause long queues. Travel expert Simon Calder says the system, which involves fingerprints being taken, has already been causing problems in Italy.
3: We've seen people left behind by EasyJet at Milan Linate and by Ryanair at Milan Bergamo. On the other hand, Greece has said we are going to suspend all biometric checks from British people. We will simply let them in just by having a quick look at their passport.
1: Former England footballer Raheem Sterling has been arrested on suspicion of drug driving and failing to provide a sample. He's alleged to have crashed his Lamborghini on the M3 near Farnborough on Thursday. The UK, Australia and the US have announced the next step in their AUKUS defence partnership. The three countries have agreed to produce kit for underwater military drones. Four people have been safely evacuated from a flooded cave in Laos. They'd been trapped there for 10 days after a group of villagers reportedly entered the area to look for gold. And Arsenal fans are dreaming of lifting the Champions League trophy for the first time in their history later. They take on current holders Paris Saint-Germain in Budapest. That's the latest. I'm Stevie Shillinglaw.
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you want to get in touch with us, phone 01932 87 44 33 or extension 2017 if you're dialing from the wards. 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

0: I'm joined here in the studio by a young lady by the name of Annie.
1: Hello.
0: Hi, Annie. There's something rather special about Annie. But to start that off, what I'm going to go and do is say that back in 1963, a gentleman called Dr. Jack Rubinstein, together with a colleague of his, Dr. Hushan Tabi, discovered a new mental illness. An illness that can be very, very debilitating. That illness is commonly known as RTS. Annie?
1: Yes.
0: You have RTS.
1: I certainly do.
0: Please explain to me, as a layman, what exactly that is.
1: So, RTS is a very rare genetic disorder. People can get it severely, people can get it mildly. And I am in the ones in the category that has it mildly. So it does not affect me as much as somebody who's got it really severely.

0: eager to please, and obviously the frustration levels, and I'm very friendly, bubbly, and eager to please, personality and frustration levels.
1: Okay. If we look a little bit further into this.
0: Yeah.
1: When you were born, obviously, as a baby, as you started growing up, you would not have known that there was anything about you that was different from anybody else.
0: Yeah.
1: How did you discover that you had RTS?
0: I didn't discover it. My parents realised there was something different about me when I was like 4 years old. So I got diagnosed when I was 3 years old, and my growing up differates compared to my brothers, who was 16 months later, and I wasn't doing like the same things. Like, I wasn't, you know, as a 4, 5 year old, 3 year old, I wasn't doing the same as he was when he was my age.
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1: 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Keep up the good work.
2: And now, a throwback oldie.

Did you know the United Nations has deemed access to the internet a human right? Marshmallows exist because of sore throats. For centuries, juice from the marshmallow plant has been used in pain relief. In the 1800s, it was mixed with egg whites and sugar for children with sore throats. And the recipe was so tasty that people turned it into a treat called marshmallow.

0: I'd love to, but I just don't have the time.
1: Time for what?
0: Becoming a volunteer.
1: Well, when I joined Good Neighbours, I only had 1 free hour a week, but they made me feel very welcome.
0: But I'm not qualified.
1: You don't need to be. You've got a car and you love helping people. You'd be great.
0: But great at what?
1: Well, driving neighbours in need to hospital and GP appointments, that sort of thing. And sometimes I take them shopping or just drop round for a coffee and a chat.
0: Well, I'm pretty sure I could do that.
1: At Chertsey and Adderstone Good Neighbours, we need volunteers. 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
1: From the Sky News Centre at 4, Arne Slot has been fired as Liverpool head coach after a pre-season review. The Dutchman won the Premier League title only a year ago, but saw his team slump to fifth this season, 25 points behind champions Arsenal. Stephen Horry from Red Men TV says it hasn't come as a shock.
2: In terms of the results and the style of play and how last season went, that isn't a surprise. It didn't go well at all, and there was a lot of murmuring of discontent, both behind the scenes kind of rumours, but also in the stands, there was a lot of booze, which doesn't really happen at Liverpool too much, so it's not a huge surprise.
1: The club says change is necessary. Meanwhile, momentum is building as Arsenal get ready to face Paris Saint-Germain in the Champions League final. The two sides will face off in Budapest in just under an hour. Mikel Arteta's side are trying to win the trophy for the first time. A teenage girl has become the 13th young person to die over the recent record-breaking hot weather. The 15-year-old was discovered by emergency services on Formby Beach on Merseyside on bank holiday Monday. Former England winger Raheem Sterling has been arrested on suspicion of driving under the influence of drugs. The 31-year-old, who also played for Manchester City and Chelsea, is alleged to have crashed his car on the M3 on Thursday. British holidaymakers are being advised to arrive at European airports up to 3 hours before they fly home. The UK boss of Wizz Air says new border checks are likely to cause long queues. In rugby league, Wigan are taking on Hull KR in the Challenge Cup final, now live to Ryan Bromelow.
3: Wigan Warriors lead Hull KR by 10 points to 4 in this Challenge Cup final. Jack Fannimon, the 20-year-old from Lee, with a fabulous brace in the Sierra and Wembley Heat. Wigan's number 19 deputising for Bethan French today. He's filling those boots and then some. But on the stroke of the break, Tyrone May with a dazzling chip kick frees Hiku to pull the Robins back into this contest. So at half-time, Wigan Warriors lead Hull KR by 10 points to 4.
1: And Scotland have beaten Curaçao 4-1 in their final home game before the World Cup. That's the latest. I'm Stevie Shillinglaw.
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0: we've got some exciting news. You can now reach us on WhatsApp on 01932 87 44 33. Got a song request or shout out? 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
1: You played it cool and I played it dumb. Don't you think I'm a little too young to be messed with like that?

0: When it comes to heart attacks, you might be surprised to hear the symptoms don't always feel severe. 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

Did you know barcode scanners actually read the spaces between the black bars, not the black bars themselves? Citizens of Norway only pay half their taxes in November so they can have more money for Christmas. Sea otters hold hands when they sleep so that they don't drift away from each other.

0: St. Peter's Hospital, NHS Found Interest, in all you do in supporting our local patients.
1: Winding the clock to yesteryear. Now, another oldie favourite.

0: Did you know?
1: Did you know? For 200 years after tomatoes reached Europe, they were grown purely for ornamental reasons. Red tomatoes evolved as a result of a meteor strike 60 million years ago. Eating a British-grown tomato is three times as bad for the environment as eating one grown in Spain. And Spain has more vineyards than France.

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1: From the Sky News Centre at 5, Liverpool have sacked boss Arne Slot a year after winning the Premier League in his first season. They finished fifth this time. Andoni Areola is believed to be the front runner to succeed the Dutchman after ending his time in charge of Bournemouth. These Liverpool supporters feel the club's made the right decision.
2: Just let's hope the next manager who comes can do a lot better with the season and fighting and get us back where we belong like.
3: All the money that was spent in the summer really had to do better this season, defending champions to be honest.
4: Areola's the top man of the moment.
1: Meanwhile, Arsenal are trying to make history by winning the Champions League for the first time. They're taking on holders Paris Saint-Germain in Budapest. A 36-year-old man's been arrested on suspicion of the murder of a pensioner in Cornwall. A woman in her 80s was found in a property near Helston just after midnight yesterday. A teenage girl has died in hospital days after getting into trouble on Formby Beach in Merseyside. The 15-year-old's the 11th young person to lose their life in open water during the hot weather. The UK boss of Wizz Air has issued a warning to British passengers abroad. They're being urged to get to European airports 3 hours before flight departures, with new border checks expected to cause lengthy queues. Now to Rugby League, and holders Hull KR are taking on Wigan in the Challenge Cup final. Now live to Ryan Bromelow at Wembley.
5: Catch them if you can. Wigan Warriors seconds away from a record extending 22nd Challenge Cup title. They lead Hull KR by 40 points to 4. Fanamon first and foremost driving the first half lead that was cut short on the cusp of half time. But a rest brought renewed vigour. Adam Kieran central to that with back-to-back converted tries has sent Wigan over the line. The drought is almost over. Wigan lead 40 points to 4.
1: And a much-changed Scotland side have eased past 10-man Curaçao 4-1 in their last home match before the World Cup. And Manchester is hosting a special tribute gig for Gary Manny Mountfield. The Stone Roses bassist, who later joined Primal Scream, died last November at the age of 63. That's the latest. I'm Stevie Shillinglaw.
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6: This is a song about the greatest heartbreak I've ever known. This song is called

we've got some exciting news. You can now reach us on WhatsApp on 01932 87 44 33. Got a song request or shout out? 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

0: There's so little decent jazz on the radio nowadays, but here at Radio Way we have an oasis in the desert. I'm Robert Chantler, and every Sunday at 1 p.m. I open the doors to my jazz club, bringing you a great selection of jazz. 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
1: 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And this is Alan Dedicote, the National Lottery's Voice of the Bulls and the voice of Strictly Come Dancing, wishing all the listeners and all the volunteers involved in Radio Way a very big well done. Congratulations, guys. Keep up the good work.
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0: Did you know 5 of the hospital's vans have been converted to electric, saving 52.9 tonnes of carbon per year?
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2: What number is this, Chip?
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2: 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Like, don't get excited, man. It's because I'm short, I know.

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1: From the Sky News Centre at 6, Arsenal are 1-0 up against Paris Saint-Germain going into the second half of the Champions League final. Kai Havertz gave the Premier League winners an early lead against the holders in Budapest. Mikel Arteta's side are looking to win the competition for the first time. Meanwhile, Liverpool have sacked manager Arne Slot only a year after winning the Premier League. The Dutchman saw his team slump to fifth this season, 25 points behind Arsenal. But speaking last weekend, Slot was still expecting to continue to be in charge.
2: I'm also looking forward to next season to continue to evolve this team that's, as I've said many times, in a transition, and that will not stop during this summer.
1: A 15-year-old girl has become the 11th young person to die in the recent record-breaking hot weather. The teenager was discovered by emergency services on Formby Beach on Merseyside on Bank Holiday Monday. Former England winger Raheem Sterling has been arrested on suspicion of driving under the influence of drugs. The 31-year-old is alleged to have crashed his car on the M3 in Hampshire on Thursday morning. British holidaymakers are being urged to arrive at European airports 3 hours before their flight home. The UK boss of Wizz Air says new border checks are expected to cause long queues. And travel expert Simon Calder says the entry-exit system, which involves fingerprints being taken, has already been causing problems in Italy.
3: We've seen people left behind by EasyJet at Milan Linate and by Ryanair at Milan Bergamo. On the other hand, Greece has said we are going to suspend all biometric checks for British people. We will simply let them in just by having a quick look at their passport.
1: And a much-changed Scotland side have eased past 10-man Curaçao 4-1 in their last home match before the World Cup. Finlay Curtis and Lauren Shankland both scored at Hampden Park. And Wigan have clinched a record-extending 22nd Rugby League Challenge Cup title with a comfortable 40-10 victory over Hull KR. The Warriors ran in 6 tries against the holders in the final at Wembley. That's the latest. I'm Stevie Shillinglaw.
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5: This is the Woking Talking Newspaper, with news items from the Woking News and Mail. Your readers for this week are Pat, Carl, Louise, Helen and Jerry. The producers, Jerry, Tony and Tim. This recording has been produced entirely by volunteers.
6: The lead article this week is Blue Sky Thinking Helps Harvey Keep Promise. When Harvey Smith saw his mum Lucy do a skydive for Woking and Sam Bear Hospice a few years ago, he told her that he too would do one when he turned 16. In the midst of his GCSEs, Harvey kept his promise and crossed his fingers for clear blue skies at Go Skydive in Salisbury on that May morning. He got his wish as the clouds parted in time for his jump. "I am so proud of Harvey," said Lucy. "I'm part of the reception team at the hospice, and seeing Harvey do something so brave to raise money for us is just amazing. Watching him climb into the plane was such a scary moment, but what an amazing experience for him." Harvey's cousin Billy also did the 15,000-foot jump with him, and together they raised £1,535 plus gift aid in the memory of Sam Molnar, who was cared for at the hospice earlier this year. 4 other brave souls joined Harvey and Billy: Sarah Weller, Emma Harrison, Sally McCabe and Julie Fieldus all had their own reasons for supporting the hospice in this way. And the hospice was quick to put on record its gratitude for them pushing themselves out of their comfort zone. "I wanted to push myself to my limits as I was going to be sponsored for a great cause," said Sarah. "Boy, was I pushed to my limits and beyond, but I did it and hopefully helped Woking and Sam Bear. Thank you for the experience." Julie added, "I turned 60 in December and have a number of things on my list to do during my 60th year, one of which was to raise money for a charity. I was encouraged to do the skydive by my lovely friend Lindsay, who works at the hospice. So I know firsthand the amazing work that they do and didn't hesitate to choose this charity as the one to raise money for. Having always said I'd never jump out of an aeroplane, I did. It was totally terrifying, but also amazingly exhilarating at the same time. I was so humbled by the amount of people who paid money to make sure I jumped. Harvey's teacher, Charlie Carvel, will be following in his footsteps after he talked her into doing a skydive for the hospice. The hospice is important to Charlie, as she describes on her Just Giving page. I'm raising money from Woking and Sam Bear Hospice, a place that means a lot to my family. They cared for my granddad in his final days a few years ago. And more recently, they looked after our close family friend, Sam. The care, compassion and dignity they give to families during the hardest times is incredible. Collectively, the team of skydivers have raised more than £6,100 plus gift aid. This equates to over 120 counselling sessions at the hospice. If you are inspired to take on a challenge to raise vital funds to care for patients and their families across Northwest Surrey, the hospice would love to hear from you.
7: Accolade for legend from outgoing mayor. A linchpin of the Byfleet community has been handed one of Woking's biggest honours by its outgoing mayor. Jim Allen was presented with the Eminent Citizen Award by Councillor Amanda Boot in her final act as Mayor of Woking. The lifelong villager received the accolade during the annual mayor-making ceremony in recognition of his exceptional commitment to the Byfleet community. Gentleman Jim has dedicated decades of support to the village, with his unwavering commitment to Byfleet being lauded by Councillor Boot during the Tuesday ceremony. She said, "Jim has supported Byfleet in so many ways over the years, always giving his time and energy to help others, and he is an outstanding member of society. I've been particularly impressed by his dedication to keeping Byfleet's history alive, while also supporting a huge range of local groups. I'd like to thank Jim for his dedication to local people and causes." Jim has been at the heart of the Byfleet Heritage Society since its inception in 1996, was its chairman for more than 20 years, and is also a historian and talented author, who published two editions of Byfleet and the Great War. Beyond his heritage work, Jim volunteers extensively across Byfleet, including as a team leader at the community-run library and deputy church warden at St Mary's Church. He also plays an active role in the ongoing campaign to restore Byfleet's Victorian fire station for community use, and previously served Byfleet Parish Council. His commitment to the arts and local culture is equally notable as a long-standing member of the Byfleet Players, a former president of Woking Drama Association and a presenter on Brooklyn's radio, said a spokesperson for Woking Borough Council. This is not Jim's first recognised achievement, having been awarded the British Empire Medal in 2018 for his service to the community.
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10: 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The route is from O'Neill's in the town centre to the Kingfield Arms in Old Woking on Saturday the 13th of June at 12:30 p.m. Men will be wearing women's shoes, dressing up optional. We are supporting the National Hereditary Breast Cancer Charity, said organiser Anise Baer. 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I wanted to highlight that men get the gene too, but it isn't widely spoken about. 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
11: Perfect role as theatre fanatic is Woking Mayor. An Amdram fan who studied the theatre has become the last council-appointed mayor of Woking. Woking Borough Council heard that Councillor Rob Leach won rave reviews for playing the back end of a horse in a career that has blended the stage with public service. But he enjoyed his own Cinderella story on Tuesday, May the 19th, when the champion for equality and inclusion was unanimously voted in as the borough's 53rd mayor to replace Amanda Boot as its figurehead. Councillor Leach is a long-standing member of the community and WBC, as a Devonian has lived in Woking since the 80s. He's also possibly the first councillor with a prison record, as his CV includes jobs at the personnel department at Exeter Prison and the immigration control at Gatwick. In retrospect, it was an excellent preparation for his role as councillor, said Councillor Liam Lyons, who proposed the thoughtful, principled and passionate Rob for the role. After all, there are lots of policies, procedures to follow, complicated paperwork and people occasionally having a go at you for reasons entirely beyond your control. His civil service career has also included spells in post-war areas of the Balkans, with his calmness, humanity and belief in public service shining through during his 22-year spell on WBC. Councillor Lyons added, while most of us struggle to organise residents' parking consultation without incident, Rob was helping to rebuild systems and support democratic institutions in post-conflict regions. He has also believed in helping people flourish. The multilingual Rob is looking forward to a year of civic engagements, meeting local people and celebrating the borough's rich voluntary sector. And his passion for local theatre, which has provided both friendship and a creative outlet during his time in Woking, will also feature in his mayoral year, with Councillor Leach confirming he will be raising funds for Woking Youth Theatre and Phoenix Cultural Centre during his year in office. He said, the performing arts have played a huge part in my life and I've seen firsthand the positive impact they can have on young people. Woking Youth Theatre and Phoenix Cultural Centre provide valuable opportunities for creativity, learning and personal development, and I'm delighted to support them and raise awareness about the importance of the creative arts industry during my mayoral year. As a result of local government reorganisation in Surrey, Councillor Leach will be the last mayor appointed by WBC, marking a significant moment for the borough. He added, Woking is an asset to West Surrey, and I am honoured to serve as the council's final mayor at such a pivotal time in its history. I look forward to meeting the inspirational residents who contribute so much to our borough. Councillor Atia Aslam was also appointed Deputy Mayor and will support Councillor Leach during his mayoral year. The Council has also applied to the Ministry of Housing, Communities and Local Government to establish a Charter Trustee, ensuring that the Office of the Mayor and its civic traditions continue following the creation of West Surrey Council.
6: Royal agreement as Councillor hands over the mayoral chains. The last council-appointed female mayor of Woking has revealed she was given a playful slap by the King during a recent engagement in London. Councillor Amanda Boot gave a rundown of the many highlights she has experienced over the last year before handing over the mayoral chains on Tuesday, May 19th. The Byfleet councillor has attended 240 engagements and has raised more than £20,000 for one of Woking's most important organisations during her 12 months in office. and her incredible year also included making HRH King Charles laugh in an unforgettable moment. "It has been probably the best year of my life," said Councillor Boot, adding, "It has been such an honour and a privilege to represent the Borough of Woking. This is something I said to His Royal Highness King Charles when I was fortunate enough to meet him at the Buckingham Palace garden party the week before last. He asked me if I was looking forward to a rest after being mayor, and I did say, 'I cannot lie, I am.' I told him I really felt for him as he never gets to stop and have a rest as we mayors do after a busy year. With that, he roared with laughter, slapped me on the shoulder and said, 'Don't you ever forget that.'" Councillor Boot thanked her consort David and multiple others for their help and support over the last year, with a special mention for her fundraising committee. She raised more than £20,000 for Citizens Advice Woking following a year of events which included a civic service, Mayor's Ball, Ladies Lunch and fundraising event at Woking Football Club. She said, "The money will enable this incredible charity to train more volunteers and continue to help the 1 in 10 adults they already support across our borough." Radio.
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12: 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It's a weight off for all of us. Isn't it?
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7: £1.8 million upgrade. Work starts on vet practice. A major refurbishment is underway at Pet Doctors Woking as part of a £1.8 million investment to significantly improve its facilities and services for pets and owners in the local community. The extensive redevelopment will see almost the entire practice upgraded, transforming the building into a modern, fit-for-purpose veterinary hospital. Work began last week and is expected to take approximately 6 months, with the practice remaining open throughout. The refurbishment aims to allow the practice to progress towards official hospital status, recognising the high level of care already provided by its 24-hour veterinary team. The range of improvements at the refurbished Pet Doctors Woking practice will include a brand new CT scanner with advanced diagnostic imaging, supporting faster, more accurate diagnoses, reducing the need for pets to travel further afield for advanced investigations. An additional operating theatre, taking the total number of theatres at the practice to 3, increasing capacity for both routine and advanced surgical procedures. This is in addition to an existing dedicated dental suite. A new consultation room, increasing the number of consultation rooms to 5, improving access to appointments and allowing nurse-led health monitoring and preventative service clinics to be held. Mark Mustet, practice director at Pet Doctors Woking, said, "The refurbishment has been a long time in planning, and it's incredibly exciting to finally see it happening. While the next few months will be challenging, the result will be a modern, welcoming hospital that reflects the quality of care our team provides. It's an investment in our clients, their pets, and our colleagues, and will make a real difference to the community." Pet Doctors Woking will continue to offer 24-hour care during the refurbishment, with support from its nearby branch practice, Pet Doctors Knapp Hill, when needed. Once the work is complete, the practice plans an open day to welcome the community and showcase the new facilities.
11: Residents warned over toxic caterpillar hazard. Residents are being urged to stay away from oak processionary moth caterpillars and their nests amid warnings they can pose health hazards to people and pets. The caterpillars, which are active between late spring and early summer, are most commonly found on oak trees. They can be recognised by their distinctive nose-to-tail precession movement and silky white nests on trunks and branches. Woking Borough Council said the tiny hairs on the caterpillars contain toxins, which can cause itchy skin rashes, sore throats, breathing difficulties and eye irritation if touched or inhaled. Residents are being advised not to touch or approach caterpillars or nests, to keep children and pets away from affected trees, and not to attempt to remove nests themselves. Councillor Ellen Nicholson, Woking Borough Council's portfolio holder for Green Spaces, said, "We understand that sightings of the oak processionary moth can be concerning for residents. Whilst the risks are generally low if you keep your distance, it's important that people know how to recognise the caterpillars and what to do if they see them. If you do spot them, please avoid contact and report the sighting so their nests can be removed safely. By reporting sightings and keeping a safe distance, residents can play an important part in helping the relevant authority manage the issue. People reporting sightings are asked to provide the precise location and, if possible, a photograph. Residents that come across an oak processionary moth nest should report it to the appropriate authority. For nests found on private land, call 0300 067 4442 or email opm@forestrycommission.gov.uk. For nests found on public land, call 01483 755 855 or email neighbourhoodteam@woking.gov.uk. The caterpillars were accidentally introduced to the UK in 2005, most likely as eggs carried on imported oak trees from continental Europe.
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13: When it comes to heart attacks, you might be surprised to hear the symptoms don't always feel severe. 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
6: Young pair charged with serious assault. Police investigating a serious assault in Shearwater have urged social media users not share online footage of the incident as it could jeopardise court proceedings. The plea by Woking Police follows confirmation that two young men have been charged following reports of a man being attacked on Albert Drive around 3:50pm on Saturday, May 9th. A further two were arrested and later bailed, with investigations continuing. Police confirmed on Wednesday, May 20th, that Musa Hussein, an

0: Bridge GBH, with both being bailed while investigations continue. And with court proceedings now active and a trial possible, the police have urged people not to share the footage as it could potentially influence a jury. We are aware of the growing circulation of footage online relating to this incident, said a spokesperson for Woking Police. We ask that you do not share this footage more widely, as it may cause distress and alarm to other members of the public and could potentially jeopardise proceedings at court. Witnesses or anyone with further information about the Albert Drive incident should call Surrey Police on 101, quoting crime reference number PR/4526005401. Alternatively, get in touch via the 24/7 reporting service at www.surrey.police.uk or contact Crime Stoppers anonymously on 0800 555 111.
1: Dragon boats to make waves in Boost for Hospice. Woking and Sambair Hospital's Dragon Boat Races and Free Family Fun Day returned to Goldsworth Park Lake on Sunday 7th of June. A vibrant lion dance performance by the Chinese Association as a traditional dragon awakening ceremony sets the tone for the day, which also features stalls, games and refreshments. There's still time to enter a team for the races. Teams must be a minimum of 13, 12 rowers plus a drummer, up to a maximum of 17, 16 rowers and a drummer, and you will have a minimum of 3 races for each team. There is a fee per team member to cover hospice costs of £45 per person, and teams are asked to fundraise with a sponsorship target of £650 per boat. To enter, email events at wsbh.org.uk.
2: 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Officers from the planning policy team at Woking Borough Council will lead a morning walk around in the Horsell Village Conservation Area next Thursday, June the 4th. The information gathering exercise is part of a Woking Borough Council bid to update its Horsell Village Conservation Area appraisal document used to determine planning applications and local development. The 11 a.m. walk from QE Gardens will be a chance for residents to meet officers and share their views on its architecture, heritage and what makes the village distinctive. No booking required. For more details about arrangements on the day, email alan.taylor@horsellresidents.com.
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7: Phoenix Centre stays home for 2 more years. Phoenix Cultural Centre, CIC, will remain in its current Goldsworth Road home until 2028, continuing its work as a grassroots cultural hub for the town. The space incorporates its in-house live music programme, Fiery Bird Live Music Venue, alongside a wider programme of community activity, learning and creative development. The extension follows a pivotal period for the organisation. Initial support from landlord EWL Living, which secured the building through to July 2026, gave Phoenix Cultural Centre CIC time to stabilise operations, grow activity and secure funding from Arts Council England. Since then, volunteers and the landlord have worked together to improve the space. Bookings have increased, attracting audiences and participants from outside the area.

0: new learning and work-based programs have been developed, and a training pilot in partnership with university partners will take place this summer. There was a further boost when incoming Mayor of Woking, Councillor Rob Leach, nominated Phoenix Cultural Centre as a mayoral charity for the year. Elaine McGinty, co-founder of Phoenix Cultural Centre, said, "We started this because people said there was nothing here for them. So we built something, together, from nothing. Staying until 2028 means we can keep creating opportunities for people to connect, create and grow. The Arts Council funding allows us to put on 12 months of gigs and events that reflect our diverse community, which will include a free open day on the 18th of July, with entertainment and workshops alongside some accessibility improvements. We're also part of an exciting pilot from the Centre for Britain and Europe, with University of Surrey, UCA, Quinnell School of Blacksmithing. We're so pleased this research to evaluate how training and skills in grassroots places can open up opportunities for young people not in education, employment or training, NEET, is taking place now. We were delighted to take up our landlord's offer to extend the building lease until 2028. Sadly, there is no building on the horizon. We have been in contact with Woking Borough Council and our MP, Will Forster, who report there is nothing available now. With an established space, we could secure funding to kickstart employment, open to meet the demand we have, and do all of the work we set out to do. At a recent event where customers stayed at a local hotel, the hotel told them that that night met 83% of their monthly covers figures. We don't have all the funding we need, and it is a struggle to do all of this with only one employee and a tiny volunteer team. But these opportunities to make an impact and use our space for as long as possible for the benefit of our community are too good to lose. This next 2 years is the last chance to secure the community-owned premises. We, as residents, local musicians, community business advisors and creative industry professionals, set our combined experience and knowledge to do 15 years ago. A place that celebrates the music and cultural heritage of our town, serves as a safe, neutral, committed social space, as well as to contribute to its creative, social and economic future for all ages, backgrounds and experiences by every penny going back into this community here. Any help, campaigns, lobbying for the security of the community needs, awareness raising and funding is crucial. This is why when the new mayor chose us as one of his charities, we were so thrilled, especially with his experience and track record in performing arts, encouraging young people to thrive. The extension is important, but not a permanent solution. Without a secure long-term home, the organisation cannot continue beyond 2028. Its core aim remains to secure a building owned and run by the community for the community of Woking. We're calling on the community to support our next chapter by attending events, sharing its work and helping to build momentum for a permanent future. This only works if people believe in it. We need our community to stand with us and help shape what comes next.
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2: It may not be mealtime, but it is drink time. Stop what you're doing and have another drink. We all need to regularly take on board more fluids. 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For clearer thinking, keep on drinking.
3: High blood pressure rarely has noticeable symptoms, but if untreated, it increases your risk of serious problems such as heart attacks and strokes. Around a third of adults in the UK have high blood pressure, although many will not realise it. The only way to find out if your blood pressure is high is to have your blood pressure checked. Go on, do it, and know your numbers.
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5: Ashford and St Peter's Hospital NHS Foundation Trust is inviting staff, patients and members of the public to take part in the upcoming Kempton Park Fun Run on Saturday the 27th of June for a fun-filled, community-focused day aimed at promoting health and well-being whilst raising valuable funds to support the ASPH charity. The event held at Kempton Park Racecourse will offer participants of all ages and abilities the opportunity to take part in a fun, inclusive and non-competitive run or walk. The initiative encourages people to get active in a supportive environment whilst contributing to the Trust's official charity, which funds improvements to patient care, hospital environments and staff well-being initiatives that fall outside of core NHS funding. Catherine Moore, the head of charity at ASPH, said, "Join us for the first Kempton Park Fun Run for a fantastic day out that really does have something for everyone. Whether you walk, jog or run, it's all about having fun, getting active together and supporting our patients and families at Ashford and St Peter's Hospitals. We'd love to see as many people as possible there, making it a truly special community event to remember." The Fun Run is designed to be accessible to everyone, where participants choose to run, jog or walk the course. The event brings together NHS staff, local residents and families in a shared effort to support health and well-being across the community. The funds raised through participation will help the Trust charity continue to deliver projects that enhance the experience of patients and support staff across the two hospitals. Events such as the Kempton Park Fun Run help ensure continued support for those vital enhancements, directly benefiting patients, families and staff. The ASPH charity is encouraging individuals, families and teams to sign up early to ensure they secure their place and help make this year's event the most successful yet. For more information and registration details, they're available at the Trust website. That's www.asph.nhs.uk/Kempton-park-fun-run.
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3: Opinion. The King's Speech, A Chance Missed, by Will Foster, Woking MP. The King's Speech, setting out the government's agenda for this session of Parliament, should have been the biggest political event of the past couple of weeks. But with the ongoing chaos in the Labour Party and uncertainty over the Prime Minister's future, it barely made the headlines. That's hardly surprising. It was nothing to shout about. Another missed opportunity to put things right by a government that lacks the ambition needed to deliver the change for which people are crying out. Their agenda doesn't go nearly far enough to tackle the cost of living crisis or rebuild our NHS and social care system. We must act with far more urgency to begin restoring public trust in our politics. That means ending the social care crisis, strengthening food security, and reforming our electoral system. I'd also like to see the government taking our national security more seriously. We're living in an increasingly uncertain world. But the King's Speech failed to address major gaps in our defence capabilities or to deliver a long-term plan to strengthen and support our armed forces. That said, I was pleased to see several long-standing Lib Dem policies included, notably action to break the link between gas and electricity prices, investment in homegrown renewable energy, and stronger measures to tackle sewage dumping by water companies. With a record number of Liberal Democrat MPs in Parliament, we'll continue pushing the government to go further and to act faster, including tackling the alarming rise in hate incidents across the UK. Jonathan Hall, the independent reviewer of terrorism legislation, rightly described the alarming rise in anti-Semitic attacks as a national security emergency. We have seen horrific incidents at Heaton Park Synagogue, Kenton United Synagogue, Finchley Reform Synagogue, and Jewish Futures in Hendon, attacks on Hadzola ambulances, and the shocking stabbings in Golders Green. British Jews aren't the only group being attacked, intimidated, and harassed. Ethnic minorities are all too often being targeted for who they are. That is why I have worked closely with the Shah Jahan Mosque in Woking to secure Home Office funding for additional security. And Woking's large Hong Kong community, who increasingly find their freedoms under attack by transnational oppression. In Parliament, I've urged ministers to take national security legislation a priority and set out a clear timetable for its introduction. We have existing laws to prevent hate. These must be properly enforced, especially with the UK's terror threat being raised to severe last month. I want to see all religious congregations free to gather without fear, and a government that supports this. Alongside tackling horrible divisions in our society, I've been fighting to grow the economy by voting in favour of an EU-UK customs union. Woking businesses, like those on the Lansbury estate, all tell me that difficulties trading with the EU is one of their biggest barriers to growth. I'm disappointed that Labour and the Conservatives voted this down, choosing a path of continued economic stagnation. Speaking of Woking businesses, sky-high prices mean Woking's only brewery, Thurston's, is sadly closing down. I raised this in Parliament after meeting the owner, John, and called for a debate on ensuring that our vital brewing and pub sector is properly supported in the future. As your MP, I will always back what's best for local people and business, and economic growth is central to that. Stay in touch. will.foster.mp@parliament.uk https://www.willforster.uk.uk/ Instagram @foster_will facebook.com/will-for-woking x@willfoster
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9: Public notices. Byfleet site going for a SANG, S-A-N-G. A planning application has been submitted to Woking Borough Council proposing a change of use of land south of Parvis Road in Byfleet to suitable alternative natural green space, or SANG. Plan 2026-0361 reads, change of use to public open space for use as a suitable alternative natural green space, SANG, together with creation of car park, footpaths, boardwalks and other associated landscaping works. The planning, design and access statement prepared in support of the notes, the purpose of a SANG is to provide attractive green spaces for recreation in areas where development could bring increased visitor pressure on special protection areas, or SPAs. The area identified for SANG sits to the east of the Way Navigation, is south of Parvis Road and sits west of the M25. It is anticipated that the area identified for SANG will provide mitigation for a number of developments before they are occupied to enable Woking Borough Council to meet its housing need as set out in the adopted development plan. The application site is wholly within the Greenbelt and located approximately 1.5 kilometres east of West Byfleet Station. The site is of a irregular shape, and sits between the Way Navigation and M25. To the west is the West Hall Care Home, with the Broad Oaks development and Parvis Hall allocation beyond. The northern part of the site abuts the Old Parvis Road, with TLC for boats served at the end of Old Parvis Road. To the east of the site, beyond the M25, is the built-up edge of Byfleet, which includes residential, community, educational and retail facilities. The site area is approximately 15.43 hectares. The way navigation runs along the western boundary of the site, with the towpath running along the western boundary of the site. Areas of the site do fall within flood zones 2 and 3, with flood zone 3 being areas of highest probability of flooding. The proposal includes a 2.8-kilometre circular walking route, surfaced with timber-edged path, elevated boardwalk over flood-prone areas, car park with signage, ecological enhancements including native tree and shrub planting, wildflower meadow creation and wetland grass areas, management arrangements to ensure long-term stewardship. The statement concludes, the proposal will result in significant public benefits in terms of access to a recreational resource for existing and future residents, which will also bring significant environmental benefits. The proposed development is necessary as suitable mitigation to enable Woking Borough Council to meet its housing need as set out in the adopted development plan.
0: Notices in brief. Council throws paddle proposal out of court. An application to create three paddle courts at Purford Golf Club has been refused planning permission. Plan/2026/0197, which attracted 9 public objections, was refused by Woking Borough Council. Among the reasons cited by the council for refusal were the proposed location in an isolated rural location with very limited access other than by private car is not locationally sustainable. The proposed development, by reason of the extent of hard standing, paddle court enclosures, lighting columns and associated infrastructure, would result in inappropriate development within the Green Belt. The proposal would cause harm to the openness of the Green Belt through the introduction of built form into an otherwise open area. The proposed development, by reason of its scale, form, extensive hard surfacing, enclosing glazed and mesh structures and associated lighting, would result in an incongruous and visually intrusive form of development within the open and rural character and appearance of the site and surrounding area.
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13: Golden opportunity to celebrate World Cup. Woking-based Bernard Sunley, the residential nursing and dementia care home run by charity Friends of the Elderly, will be hosting an inclusive, fun and interactive community football, fitness and well-being open day on Thursday, 18th June. To celebrate this year's World Cup competition, remember England's 1966 win, and to mark Care Home Open Week 2026, we wanted to host a football-focused and health-orientated free community event, said Andy Cumper, the registered manager at Bernard Sunley. As part of our ongoing promise to our residents to keep them active, motivated, healthy and engaged with their local community, we thought that an overall well-being event with a nod to all things football would be a golden idea. Eulina Wagner, one of Bernard Sunley's activity coordinators, added, From 10:30 a.m. to 4 p.m. on Thursday, 18th June, the residents and care team will be welcoming their families, loved ones, friends and our local community to our fun football, fitness and well-being event, which will be totally interactive, inclusive and suitable for all ages and abilities. Andy continued, first on the day's events programme at 11 a.m. will be a gentle football fitness session hosted by members from Woking Football Club. But that's not all. Throughout the day, visitors will be able to participate in and enjoy a great range of free activities and taster sessions. These include joining in with a Tai Chi class, having a mini health check, watching the 1966 World Cup final in our cinema room, or taking the time to relax whilst having a mini facial. There will be something for everyone to enjoy. Eulina said, we'll also have a beautiful selection of football-themed healthy snack samples available for visitors to try. Tasty and nutritional football-inspired smoothies for everyone to enjoy as well. During the open day, visitors will also be able to take guided tours of the care home, its attractive refurbished rooms, facilities and peaceful garden and courtyards. The tours will showcase the spacious airy bedrooms and modern ensuite bathrooms, bright lounges and dining room, newly updated modern and fully equipped hairdressing salon, cinema room and Smiles Cafe, said Andy. Visitors can walk the bright and colourful corridors named after long-standing members of the Bernard Sunley care team and see the indoor Italian courtyard complete with a selection of Mediterranean city tours shown on a wall-mounted screen, spend time in the conservatory and visit HMS Bernard Sunley, the care home's activities room. It's wonderful to have the opportunity to demonstrate to visitors how much the residents enjoy living at Bernard Sunley and give them the chance to witness the devoted and dedicated care team, some of whom have worked in the care home for over 25 years, in action as they support each individual by delivering individualised bespoke care to each resident and respite guest, continued Andy. To book your free physio assessment, or if you have any questions, please call 01483 764 300 or email bernardsunley@fote.org.uk.
14: 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Alongside sandwiches, the shop sells hot and cold drinks, snacks and confectionery, plus a breakfast deal of coffee and a croissant for early morning customers. Opening hours are Monday to Friday, 8 a.m. to 2 p.m. and Saturdays, 8 a.m. to 1 p.m. with pre-orders available by phone during opening hours. Sophie added, the feedback we've received has been fantastic so far. Our open day turned out to be an incredible success, and businesses have been thriving in the weeks following our launch. I've heard that the sandwiches are outstanding and the coffee is delightful. Looking ahead, there are plans to expand into deliveries and local catering, including office lunches and events, with the aim of becoming a regular fixture in village life.
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9: Marilyn Monroe autograph book up for auction. When Marilyn Monroe arrived in Britain to film alongside Laurence Olivier, the production would go on to become one of the most troubled shoots in Hollywood history. Now, an autograph book signed by Monroe during the filming of The Prince and the Showgirl is set to go under the hammer later this month. Monroe travelled to London in 1956 to star alongside Olivier in the romantic comedy film. She arrived with her new husband, playwright Arthur Miller, shortly after the couple married. During their stay, the couple were required to register officially as aliens at a police station in Weybridge under regulations introduced during Cold War security fears in the 1940s and 1950s. The police officer overseeing the registration happened to be an autograph collector and asked the couple to sign his autograph album, dedicating their signatures to his children, Gillian and Graham. Now, the album, consigned for sale by Gillian's daughter, is due to be auctioned by Send-based Eubanks Auctioneers on May the 29th. Monroe signed her name, Marilyn Monroe Miller, and added Love and Kisses alongside the autograph. The album also contains signatures from a number of film and television stars of the era, including Alan Ladd, Richard Todd, Patrick Barr, and Tony Hart. Denise Kelly, specialist at Eubanks, said, "This is a wonderful snapshot of a key moment in the lives of both Miller and Monroe as they embarked on what proved to be a short-lived marriage." The provenance is exceptional, and the sale is taking place just as newly discovered taped interviews with Miller about their relationship have come to light. The autograph album is expected to sell for between £500 and £800. The filming of The Prince and the Showgirl became notorious for clashes between Olivier and Monroe over her method acting style and repeated delays. Live online bidding will be available through the Eubanks Auctions website.
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18: This is The Request Dot with me, Matt Richings. 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
19: That's all we have for you this week. 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
2: From the Sky News Centre at 7, the Champions League final is heading towards extra time with Arsenal level at 1-1 against Paris Saint-Germain. Kai Havertz gave the Premier League winners an early lead but conceded a penalty to the holders in the second half in Budapest. Mikel Arteta's men are aiming to join Aston Villa and Crystal Palace in making it a clean sweep for English teams in Europe's major competitions. These Arsenal supporters, watching at a fan park in London, erupted in cheers when the first goal was scored. Meanwhile, Liverpool have sacked boss Arne Slot a year after winning the Premier League in his first season. They finished fifth this time, and Ione Ariola is believed to be the front runner to succeed the Dutchman after ending his time in charge of Bournemouth. A teenage girl has died in hospital days after getting into trouble on Formby Beach on Merseyside. The 15-year-old's the 11th young person to lose their life in open water during the hot weather. There are fresh concerns about border check holdups at European airports. It's prompted Wizz Air's UK boss to urge passengers to arrive at terminals at least 3 hours before flying home. The new entry-exit system involves fingerprints and facial scanning. Sean Tipton from the Travel Association APTA says Yvonne Moynihan's comments seem sensible.
3: I think she's clearly taking a better safe than sorry approach, because obviously we are about to enter the busiest time of year. There will be, I'm not exaggerating, millions of British families heading off to Europe. There have been individual problems at certain times today at certain airports, which have caused problems.
2: And Wigan have clinched a record-extending 22nd Rugby League Challenge Cup title with a comfortable 40-10 victory over Hull KR. The Warriors ran in 7 tries against the holders in the final at Wembley. It is the third time Wigan have won the trophy over the last 5 years. That's the latest. I'm Stevie Shillinglaw.
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4: Hello and welcome to My Tunes. I'm Steve Chambers, and this is Radio Way, broadcasting to all of you in the hospitals here at St Peter's Ashford and the Woking Community Hospital. This is your oasis of calm in a rather frantic and busy week, which I'm sure it is in the hospital. I've got some great music for you, some very soothing stuff, nothing to jar any nerves. We've got a bit of smooth jazz, I've got some folk rock, some indie, a bit of folk music, and some chill out, of course, so do stay with me. Starting off, Acoustic Alchemy, of course, my favourite smooth jazz band. This is going back to the years they started, back in the late 80s. Their very first album, it was called Red Dust and Spanish Lace. This is One for the Road.

Okay, now calming things down even more, a guitarist by the name of Pat Metheny, American guitarist, mostly known for rock and jazz, but as a soloist, he made a couple of albums. This is one. It was recorded in, I think, 2011. He just went into his studio one night and decided to, well, make an album, I guess. The album is called One Quiet Night. As I say, it's just one man and his guitar, and this is his interpretation of Ferry Cross the Mersey.

Now, I used to play the next artist quite a lot on this show, and for some reason, not intentionally, I haven't played her for a long, long while. Her name's Stacey Kent, American jazz singer, with the most wonderful soft voice. This is from an album of 2013 called The Changing Lights, mostly based around a kind of South American theme. This is Me Zuma Vez, once again.

0: iTunes.
1: And a bit of electro chill now from the Café Del Mar, that bar on the west coast of Ibiza, famous for its music, and of course some great sunsets and cocktails to boot. This is from Electribe 101. It's called Talking With Myself 98.

Now, next up, a Canadian singer by the name of Sarah McLachlan. First discovered her when I was walking around Vancouver when I used to work for BA many years ago, scouting record shops for new music to play, and I discovered her. And this is from her very first album, released in 1988. The album was called Touch. There are two versions of this song, the original, Vox. This is Vox, the extended version.

Now, another band I discovered about the same time was a very strange, rather quirky outfit called the Penguin Cafe Orchestra, but I was immediately drawn to their sound. It was started by a guy called Simon Jaffe, as I say, in the late 80s. He attracted various musicians from various sources, the Royal Academy. Even Nigel Kennedy played with them once, and he formed, I think, a very interesting sound. This is from a 1993 album called Union Cafe, and in this particular track, it takes on a very classical edge. This is Lie Back and Think of England.

rather lovely, that, I think, from Penguin Cafe Orchestra. Now, a bit of very gentle English folk music from Nick Drake. I've played him a lot on this show, but if you haven't heard of him, not unsurprisingly, he made 3 albums only in his entire career and died sadly very young in the late 70s. Now, thanks to a lot of championing from his sister, Gabrielle Drake, the actress, and a lot of fans who've discovered his music later on, he has now, as I say, quite a big fan base. This is from his last album, released in 1972. It was called Brighter Later. This is Hazy Jane 1.

And now the force of nature, that is Moby, a brilliant musician, singer, songwriter, DJ, you name it. Been following him now for many, many years. This is, I believe, his 24th album released earlier this year. It's called Future Quiet, and on it he's joined by India Carney on vocals. This is Precious Mind.

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1: And off again to Canada, and this time Rye, a vocal project started off by a guy called Mike Milosh. This is from their first album, released in 2013. It was called Woman, This is the Fall.

And staying in Canada, but this time Montreal, and the indie band Men I Trust from the Untourable album released in 2021. This is Lifelong Song.

Well, there we go. That's almost another hour gone here on Radio Way and MyTunes. Do hope you've enjoyed the music. I'll be back next week at the same time, so I do hope you'll join me then. And if you're in the hospitals here, I do hope you get well soon. But if you've gone home in the meantime, let's hope you have. You can always listen to us at home on radioway.org or just say, Alexa, play Radio Way. Finish off with another Café Del Mar number, this time from Aimé Strong. This, Tout est bleu. All is blue. Well, not always. Thanks for listening. Bye-bye.

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1: From the Sky News Centre at 8, Liverpool have sacked boss Arne Slot a year after winning the Premier League in his first season. They finished fifth this time, and Ernie Ariola is believed to be the front runner to succeed the Dutchman after ending his time in charge of Bournemouth. These Liverpool supporters feel the club's hierarchy have made the right decision.
2: Just let's hope the next manager who comes can do a lot better with the season and fighting and get us back where we belong, like.
3: All the money that was spent in the summer really had to do better this season, defending champions, to be honest.
4: Iriola's the top man at the moment.
1: The UK boss of Wizz Air has issued a warning to British passengers abroad. They're being urged to get to European airports 3 hours before flight departures, with new border checks expected to cause lengthy queues. A teenage girl's died in hospital after getting into difficulty on Formby Beach on Merseyside on Bank Holiday Monday. The 15-year-old is the 13th person now known to have died during the recent hot weather. A Kanye West gig in Italy has been cancelled for what are being described as public order and safety issues. The rapper was due to perform in Reggio Emilia in July. The local Jewish communities expressed concern about previous anti-Semitic remarks. Wigan scored 7 times as they cruised to a 40-10 victory over Hull KR in Rugby League's Challenge Cup final at Wembley. The Warriors claimed their first silverware since 2024, a record extending 22nd time they've won. Head coach Matt Peete says they've achieved something special.
5: You know of any finals that we can go have away, and we knew that today, so to come away with a win, and I thought we had to work for it against a good team and difficult conditions, so very proud of the players, but a lot of people at the club as well.
1: And in the last few moments, PSG have beaten Arsenal in the Champions League final. It was a tense decider that eventually went to penalties in the final in Budapest. They have now, it's the second time they've lost after losing some 20 years ago. From Sky News, I'm Stevie Shillinglaw.
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0: time to turn the spotlight on the Bradley Unit with me, Andy Brown. And I'm joined here by Claire. Hello, Claire.
1: Hello.
0: Now, Claire, what is your role down here at the unit?
1: So I'm a neurophysiotherapist.
0: Now, that is quite a mouthful. So what does that actually mean to the listeners?
1: So physiotherapist, so help people get their movement back. And then the neuro part is our ward that we work on. So we're the Bradley Unit and everyone here has got neurological conditions. So stroke, brain injuries, spinal cord injuries.
0: So the patients that come here are referred from other hospitals, and then you have the task of getting them fit and able to walk?
1: Yeah, that is correct. And some of our patients come over from Aspen Ward, so over at St Peter's Hospital, but they can also come over from other hospitals as well.
0: Okay. And so you go through with them a series of exercises to get them fit. What type of exercises would that be?
1: Yeah, so the gentleman that I just had this morning, he had a stroke, so he's got difficulties moving his left arm and his left leg, which then affects his walking. So we've done some squats, some sit-to-stands, we've done some step-ups, learning to do the stairs again, learning to walk without the stick again, but my support to help with his balance, and then we've done some arm exercises, so trying to get his arm to learn how to reach again, to pick up objects, lots and lots of practice and repetition.
0: Now, when you describe those, it sounds like you're putting them really through it, but I'm sure these are gentle exercises, aren't they?
1: They can be. It depends on what you need. So gentle is good, but then we can go a little bit more and test the bodies as people just get used to things and their brain starts to recover.
0: If you wish to hear the full interview or more conversations with others from the Bradley Unit, go to our Listen Again page on our website, radioway.org, or why not download for free the Radio Way app from your app store and hear more of our interviews there.
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0: and Roger's charming banter, keeping you up to speed with the news as well as a quick trip to the musicals thrown in for good measure. 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
1: Hi, this is Sunetra Sarkar, and I just want to say congratulations to Radio Way for 60 years of broadcasting to listeners, patients and staff at Ashford, Woking and St Peter's Hospitals. Well done.

It's nearly the end of another day, and if you're on the wards, remember to follow the steps on the Sleepy Eyes poster, so everyone has a good night's rest.

Did you know we miss 10% of everything we see due to blinking? Half the world has never made or received a phone call. The tin can was invented in 1810. The can opener was invented 48 years later. People used hammers and chisels between this time.

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Stop what you're doing and have another drink. We all need to regularly take on board more fluids. So whether it's tea, coffee, milk, juice, squashes, water, or cold drinks, it doesn't matter as long as you consume more liquids and stay hydrated. For clearer thinking, keep on drinking.

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1: From the Sky News Centre at 9, Arsenal have suffered heartbreak, narrowly missing out on the double. They've lost 4-3 on penalties to Paris Saint-Germain in the final of the Champions League. The Premier League holders finished 1-1 against the holders after extra time in Budapest. These fans were watching.
2: Looking at the stats, they played better than us. We had moments.
3: I'm heartbroken. I think we should have had a pen earlier on, but I still love this club.
1: Arsenal! Meanwhile, Arne Slot has been fired as Liverpool head coach after a pre-season review. The Dutchman won the Premier League title only a year ago, but saw his team slump to fifth this season, 25 points behind champions Arsenal. There are fresh concerns about border check holdups at European airports. It's prompted Wizz Air's UK boss to urge passengers to arrive at terminals at least 3 hours before flying home. The new entry-exit system involves fingerprint and facial scanning. Sean Tipton from the Travel Association ABTA says Yvonne Moynihan's comments do seem sensible.
4: I think she's clearly taking a better safe than sorry approach, because obviously we are about to enter the busiest time of year. There will be, I'm not exaggerating, millions of British families heading off to Europe. There have been individual problems at certain times today at certain airports, which have caused problems.
1: A teenage girl has died in hospital days after getting into trouble on Formby Beach on Merseyside. The 15-year-old's the 11th young person to lose their life in open water during the hot weather. A 36-year-old man's been arrested on suspicion of the murder of a pensioner in Cornwall. A woman in her 80s was found in a property near Helston just after midnight yesterday. Scotland's Billy Gilmore has been ruled out of the World Cup after suffering a knee injury in their 4-1 win over Curaçao. The Napoli defender was forced off in the first half at Hampden Park. And Wigan have clinched a record-extending 22nd Rugby League Challenge Cup title with a comfortable 40-10 victory over Hull KR. The Warriors ran in 7 tries against the holders in the final at Wembley. That's the latest. I'm Stevie Shillinglaw.
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0: It wasn't fair that my little girl needed an organ transplant. And it wasn't fair that someone could be so generous when I hadn't even thought of joining the organ donor register until she became so ill.
1: If you'd be happy to receive an organ, it's only fair that you're ready to give one. Visit organdonation.nhs.uk to register.
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0: Did you know?
1: Did you know 10% of all the water in ancient Rome went to the emperor? In flight, a bat's heart rate beats 1,000 times a minute. Before they can take off, bees have to warm up their flight muscles. And the logo for the Royal New Zealand Air Force is the flightless kiwi.

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1: Did you know?
2: 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Cuban emergency services use sniffer rabbits. Kit Kats in sweet potato flavour are available in Japan. Sweden has a ski-through McDonald's. And the US is visited by more missionaries than any other country on the planet.

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1: From the Sky News Centre at 10, more sport in a moment, but first, Arsenal's hopes of winning the Champions League for the first time have been dashed. They were beaten by holders Paris Saint-Germain 4-3 on penalties when the final had finished 1-1. The North Londoners will still parade their Premier League trophy tomorrow. Our correspondent Barnaby Papadopoulos is at the Emirates.
2: There is absolutely no chance that the celebrations tomorrow will be in any way muted. They have come out of the stadium, they are still cheering, chanting, they're waving their flags with pride. You can hear them behind me. They might not be champions of Europe, but they are champions of England.
1: Meanwhile, Arne Slot's been sacked as Liverpool head coach. The club won the Premier League a year ago, but finished fifth this time. British holidaymakers are being urged to arrive at European airports 3 hours before their flight home. That's the warning from Wizz Air's UK boss because of expected lengthy queues caused by new border checks. As of last month, travellers from outside the EU must register fingerprints under the entry-exit system. Travel expert Simon Calder says it's not straightforward.
3: First of all, it's fine if you've got cabin baggage only. If you're checking in bags, that's a little bit tricky because quite often the check-in doesn't open until a couple of hours before the flight. It's a really serious issue for a lot of people. Very, very patchy.
1: The number of people who've died after getting into difficulties in water during the heat wave has risen to 14. A 19-year-old who'd been at a lake in Nottinghamshire died after being taken to hospital. Scotland's Billy Gilmour has been ruled out of the World Cup after suffering a knee injury in their 4-1 win over Curaçao. The Napoli midfielder was forced off in the first half at Hampden Park. And Wigan have clinched a record-extending 22nd Rugby League Challenge Cup title with a comfortable 40-10 victory over Hull KR. The Warriors ran in 7 tries in the final at Wembley. That's the latest. I'm Laura Safe.
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3: It just doesn't feel right.
2: Just a bit of blood. That's new.
0: If you've had discomfort or diarrhea for 3 weeks or more, or seen blood in your pee, even just once, it could be a sign of cancer. 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Just contact your GP practice.
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Did you know there are no rivers in Saudi Arabia? The dot over the letter J or I is called a tittle. The rules of most airlines require that the pilot and co-pilot of a plane eat different meals. This is just in case one of the meals causes food poisoning.

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1: I'm Michelle Monroe, letting you know that all the great songs recorded by my dad, the late great singer Matt Monroe, like Born Free from Russia with Love, Portrait of My Love, Softly As I Leave You, Walk Away, and many, many more, can be heard here on Radio Way.

0: Sleepy Eyes reminds you to switch off your mobile phones or set them to do not disturb, so you and your fellow patients have a restful night.
1: Did you know?
2: Did you know? A garden snail would take 3 years and 2 months to make its way from John O' Groats in Scotland to Land's End in Cornwall. Light travels from John O' Groats to Land's End in 0.004 seconds. 8,000 years ago, Britain had so many trees that a squirrel could go from John O' Groats to Land's End without touching the ground.

0: It's Hospital Watch on Radio Way, keeping you up to date with the news from St Peter's, Ashford and Woking hospitals.
1: The Trust are very grateful to former patient Ian Clark, who is now volunteering to lead an arts and craft club in the Bradley unit. Ian is generously giving his time following his own stay and rehabilitation at the unit. Here's Ian's story. In March 2022, my life changed overnight. I was diagnosed with Guillain-Barré syndrome, GBS, a rare autoimmune disorder that attacks the peripheral nerves. Within a few days, I became paralysed from the neck down. I spent 6 weeks receiving acute treatment at Frimley Park Hospital before being moved to the Bradley unit at Woking, where I completed 12 weeks of intensive neurological rehabilitation. The progress I made was incredible. Through intensive therapy and lots of determination, I gradually regained strength and mobility. By the end of my rehabilitation, I was able to walk out of the Bradley unit with the support of a walking stick. During my 12-week stay, I had time to reflect on how I might one day give something back to the unit that had played such an important role in my recovery. I've always loved crafting and have seen how creative activities have a powerful impact during rehabilitation. So when the team invited me to run craft sessions, I was absolutely delighted. It's given me a meaningful way to support others on their own recovery journey. And the Bradley Unit team are looking forward to the next session, which will be run in the summer.
0: Hospital Watch.

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1: From the Sky News Centre at 11, Arsenal's attempt to win the Champions League for the first time ended in disappointment after a penalty shootout defeat to Paris Saint-Germain. The Premier League winners lost 4-3 on spot kicks after the final ended 1-1 in Budapest. Boss Mikel Arteta says it's painful.
2: When you are so close in the competition and you are a few penalty kickouts away from winning the biggest football club competition, that's the way we should feel.
1: Despite the loss, the North Londoners will still parade their Premier League trophy tomorrow. More sport in a moment, but first there are fresh concerns about border check holdups at European airports. It's prompted Wizz Air's UK boss to urge passengers to arrive at terminals at least 3 hours before flying home. The new entry-exit system involves fingerprint and facial scanning. Sean Tipton from the Travel Association ABTA says Yvonne Moynihan's comments seem sensible.
3: I think she's clearly taking a better safe than sorry approach, because obviously we are about to enter the busiest time of year. There will be, I'm not exaggerating, millions of British families heading off to Europe. There have been individual problems at certain times today at certain airports, which have caused problems.
1: A 15-year-old girl's among 14 people who've died after going into water during the recent hot weather. She got into difficulty on Formby Beach in Merseyside on Bank Holiday Monday. Sport and Arne Slot's been fired as Liverpool head coach after a pre-season review. The Dutchman won the Premier League in his first season in charge, but this time he could only manage fifth place. Scotland's Billy Gilmore's been ruled out of the World Cup. He picked up a knee injury in their 4-1 win over Curaçao at Hampden Park. And Wigan scored 7 tries as they cruised to a 40-10 victory over Hull KR in Rugby League's Challenge Cup final at Wembley. The Warriors claimed their first silverware since 2024. That's the latest. I'm Laura Safe.
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1: From the Sky News Centre at midnight, Arsenal have suffered heartbreak, narrowly missing out on securing the double. They've lost 4-3 on penalties to Paris Saint-Germain in the final of the Champions League. The Premier League winners finished 1-1 against the holders after extra time in Budapest. These fans were watching.
2: Looking at the stats, they play better than us.
3: We had moments.
4: I'm heartbroken. I think we should have had a pen earlier on, but I still love this club.
1: Arsenal! More sport in a moment, but first, British holidaymakers are being urged to arrive at European airports 3 hours before their flight home. The UK boss of Wizz Air says new border checks are expected to cause long queues. Travel expert Simon Calder says the entry-exit system, which involves fingerprints being taken, has already been causing problems in Italy.
5: We've seen people left behind by EasyJet at Milan Linate and by Ryanair at Milan Bergamo. On the other hand, Greece has said we are going to suspend all biometric checks from British people. We will simply let them in just by having a quick look at their passport.
1: The body of a man in his 40s has been found by a rescue team in a stretch of water in Norfolk. Emergency services were called to an area of the River Yare at Sirlingham yesterday after reports of concern for his safety. His death's being treated as unexplained but not believed to be suspicious. A teenager has been remanded in custody, charged with murdering a 15-year-old boy in northeast London. Police were called to Hackney on Monday night to reports of a fight which spilled out of a house party. Sport, and Liverpool are looking for a new head coach after sacking Arne Slot just 12 months after winning the Premier League. They finished fifth and failed to win a trophy this season. Scotland's Billy Gilmour has been ruled out of the World Cup after he suffered a knee injury in their 4-1 win over Curaçao. That's the latest. I'm Laura Safe.
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0: Drugs stay in your system longer than you think. So you could fail a police drug test days later.
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0: Be banned from driving for a minimum of 12 months.
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0: And have a criminal record for years.
1: And turn to the side, please.
0: Which could cost you your job.
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1: From the Sky News Centre at 1, Arsenal's hopes of winning the Champions League for the first time have been dashed. They were beaten by holders Paris Saint-Germain 4-3 on penalties last night when the final in Budapest had finished 1-1 after extra time. The North Londoners will still parade their Premier League trophy later. Our reporter Barnaby Papadopoulos was with fans outside the Emirates.
2: There is absolutely no chance that the celebrations tomorrow will be in any way muted. They have come out of the stadium, they are still cheering, chanting, they're waving their flags with pride. You can hear them behind me. They might not be champions of Europe, but they are champions of England.
1: More sport in a moment, but first there are fresh concerns about border check hold-ups at European airports. It's prompted Wizz Air's UK boss to urge passengers to arrive at terminals at least 3 hours before flying home. The new entry-exit system involves fingerprint and facial scanning. Sean Tipton from the travel association ABTA says Yvonne Moynihan's comments seem sensible.
3: I think she's clearly taking a better safe than sorry approach, because obviously we are about to enter the busiest time of year. There will be, I'm not exaggerating, millions of British families heading off to Europe. There have been individual problems at certain times today at certain airports, which have caused problems.
1: The number of people who've died after getting into difficulties in water during the heatwave has risen to 14. A 19-year-old who'd been at Balderton Lake in Nottinghamshire on Thursday died after going to hospital. Rescuers have pulled 4 people out of a flooded cave in Laos as they continue searching for 2 others. They've been trapped for 10 days after going into the area to search for gold. Sport, and Arne Slot's been fired as Liverpool head coach. He won the Premier League in his first season in charge, but this time he could only manage 5th place. And Wigan cruised to a 40-10 victory over Hull KR in Rugby League's Challenge Cup final at Wembley. The Warriors claimed their first silverware since 2024. That's the latest. I'm Laura Safe.
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